0: Lancaster to serve as interim senator, finishing out her late brother's term.
1: It is such a privilege to get to finish some of his important work, and I promise to work hard over the next several months to support the president and carry forward the efforts of my brother.
0: She's set to be sworn in tomorrow afternoon. A man is dead after an ICE-involved shooting in Biddeford, Maine this morning. Maine Senator Angus King is calling for a full and transparent investigation.
2: Apparently, there are no cameras involved. Body cameras were not on the agents, and so we have no video evidence of what occurred in this case.
0: Authorities there say this guy was shot after allegedly weaponizing his vehicle during an encounter with ICE agents. America is listening to Fox News.
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4: From the Tri-County Weather Center tonight, clear and a low of 66. For tomorrow, sunny and hot, 91. Heat index right around 98. Tomorrow night, clear and a low of 70. And your outlook for Wednesday, sunny and hot and a high of 92. To see the extended forecast, visit our website, WKVI.com.

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4: Fox News, I'm John Saucier. South Carolina Senator Lindsey Graham's sister Darlene Graham Nordon has been appointed by Governor Henry McMaster to serve as interim senator, finishing out her late brother's term.
5: It is such a privilege to get to finish some of his important work, and I promise to work hard over the next several months to support the president and carry forward the efforts of my brother.
4: She's said to be sworn in tomorrow afternoon. A man is dead after an ICE-involved shooting in Biddeford, Maine this morning. Maine Senator Angus King is calling for a full and transparent investigation.
6: Apparently, there are no cameras involved. Body cameras were not on the agents, and so we have no video evidence of what occurred in this case.
4: Authorities there say this guy was shot after allegedly weaponizing his vehicle during an encounter with ICE agents. 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
3: From the Tri-County Weather Center tonight, clear and a low of 66. For tomorrow, sunny and hot, 91. Heat index right around 98. Tomorrow night, clear and a low of 70. And your outlook for Wednesday, sunny and hot and a high of 92. To see the extended forecast, visit our website, WKVI.com.

0: Tommy James. 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

0: the Fifth Dimension, the Stones, the Jefferson Airplane. 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
2: Fox News, I'm Tom Graham. The Pentagon launching fresh strikes against Iran. President Trump also announcing the U.S. is reinstating its blockade of Iranian ports in the Strait of Hormuz.
3: We're taking out all of their capability for anything having to do with the Strait, with the Hormuz Strait. And I think in the end, we will end up discontrolling the whole thing.
2: Iran's foreign minister says his country has always been the guardian of the Strait. The driver killed by ICE officers in Maine in a shooting today was not the target of a warrant. The officers were executing. Independent Senator Angus King is demanding answers.
4: Apparently there are no cameras involved. Body cameras were not on the agents.
2: King says he spoke with Homeland Security Secretary Mark Wayne Mullen, who claimed the driver tried to ram ICE agents who were pursuing him. 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
1: From the Tri-County Weather Center tonight, clear and a low of 66. For tomorrow, sunny and hot, 91. Heat index right around 98. Tomorrow night, clear and a low of 70. And your outlook for Wednesday, sunny and hot and a high of 92. To see the extended forecast, visit our website, WKVI.com.

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3: Fox News, I'm Tom Graham. The Pentagon launching fresh strikes against Iran.
4: We're doing another very major attack tonight. They want to make a deal. They came back. We made a deal 2 days ago, and they want to make a deal. They've been negotiating for 47 years, but nobody's ever hit them militarily.
3: President Trump adding the U.S. is reinstating the blockade of Iranian ports in the Strait of Hormuz. He also says the U.S. will charge cargo ships a 20% fee for protecting wealthy allies. The number of American service members who have died in the Iranian conflict is rising.
5: The U.S. military says the death of a Navy pilot in a helicopter crash earlier this month brings the number of dead in the Iran war to 14 service members. The Navy initially described the July 1st chopper crash in the Arabian Sea as an emergency landing. The remaining three sailors on that helicopter were rescued.
3: Fox's Lisa Lacera. 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
2: From the Tri-County Weather Center tonight, clear and a low of 66. For tomorrow, sunny and hot, 91. Heat index right around 98. Tomorrow night, clear and a low of 70. And your outlook for Wednesday, sunny and hot and a high of 92. To see the extended forecast, visit our website, WKVI.com.

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5: Fox News, I'm Tom Graham. The Pentagon launching fresh strikes against Iran.
6: We're doing another very major attack tonight. They want to make a deal. They came back. We made a deal 2 days ago, and they want to make a deal. They've been negotiating for 47 years, but nobody's ever hit them militarily.
5: President Trump adding the U.S. is reinstating the blockade of Iranian ports in the Strait of Hormuz. He also says the U.S. will charge cargo ships a 20% fee for protecting wealthy allies. The number of American service members who have died in the Iranian conflict is rising.
7: The U.S. military says the death of a Navy pilot in a helicopter crash earlier this month brings the number of dead in the Iran war to 14 service members. The Navy initially described the July 1st chopper crash in the Arabian Sea as an emergency landing. The remaining three sailors on that helicopter were rescued.
5: Fox's Lisa Lacera. 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
4: From the Tri-County Weather Center tonight, clear and a low of 66. For tomorrow, sunny and hot, 91. Heat index right around 98. Tomorrow night, clear and a low of 70. And your outlook for Wednesday, sunny and hot and a high of 92. To see the extended forecast, visit our website, WKVI.com.

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0: WKVI Land loves Motown. I've got sunshine. The Temptations. R-E-S-P-C-T, find out what it means to me. Aretha. And Marvin on Vinyl Gold, WKVI.
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2: Fox News, I'm Sue Gosmuth. The third consecutive night, the U.S. launched another round of attacks against Iran. They have now concluded. President Trump Monday announcing the U.S. is reinstating its blockage of Iranian ports in the Strait of Hormuz.
3: We're taking out all of their capability for anything having to do with the Strait, with the Hormuz Strait. And I think in the end, we will end up discontrolling the whole thing.
2: Iran's foreign minister says his country has always been the guardian of the strait. Driver killed by ICE officers in a Maine shooting today, not the target of the warrant the officers were executing. Independent Senator Angus King demanding
4: answers. Apparently there are no cameras involved. Body cameras were not on the agents.
2: Homeland Security Secretary Mark Wayne Mullen claims the driver tried to ram ICE's agents who were pursuing him. 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
1: From the Tri-County Weather Center tonight, clear and a low of 66. For tomorrow, sunny and hot, 91. Heat index right around 98. Tomorrow night, clear and a low of 70. And your outlook for Wednesday, sunny and hot and a high of 92. To see the extended forecast, visit our website, WKVI.com.

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1: Fox News, I'm Ted Lindner. The driver killed by ICE officers in Maine in a Maine shooting on Monday was apparently not the target of the warrant the officers were executing. Independent Senator Angus King demanding answers.
2: Apparently there are no cameras involved. Body cameras were not on the agents.
1: King says he spoke with Homeland Security Secretary Mark Wayne Mullen, who claimed the driver tried to ram ICE agents who were pursuing him. And the Pentagon launching fresh strikes against Iran Monday as President Trump also announced the U.S. is reinstating its blockade of Iranian ports in the Strait of Hormuz.
3: We're taking out all of their capability for anything having to do with the Strait, with the Hormuz Strait. And I think in the end, we will end up discontrolling the whole thing.
1: Iran's foreign minister says his country has always been the guardian of the Strait. 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
0: From the Tri-County Weather Center tonight, clear and a low of 66. For tomorrow, sunny and hot, 91. Heat index right around 98. Tomorrow night, clear and a low of 70. And your outlook for Wednesday, sunny and hot and a high of 92. To see the extended forecast, visit our website, WKVI.com.

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1: Fox News, I'm Sue Gussman. The Pentagon launching and now concluding a third round of fresh strikes against Iran Monday night.
2: We're doing another very major attack tonight. They want to make a deal. They came back. We made a deal 2 days ago, and they want to make a deal. They've been negotiating for 47 years, but nobody's ever hit them militarily.
1: President Trump says the U.S. is reinstating its blockade of Iranian ports in the Strait of Hormuz and will charge cargo ships a 20% fee for protecting wealthy allies. Number of American service members who've died in the Iran conflict is rising.
3: The U.S. military says the death of a Navy pilot in a helicopter crash earlier this month brings the number of dead in the Iran war to 14 service members. The Navy initially described the July 1st chopper crash in the Arabian Sea as an emergency landing. The remaining three sailors on that helicopter were rescued.
1: Fox's Lisa Lucera. 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
0: From the Tri-County Weather Center tonight, clear and a low of 66.

0: Or tomorrow, sunny and hot, 91. Heat index right around 98. Tomorrow night, clear and a low of 70. And your outlook for Wednesday, sunny and hot and a high of 92. To see the extended forecast, visit our website, WKVI.com.
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1: Fox News, I'm Sue Gussman. The Pentagon launching and now concluding a third round of fresh strikes against Iran Monday night.
2: We're doing another very major attack tonight. They want to make a deal. They came back. We made a deal 2 days ago, and they want to make a deal. They've been negotiating for 47 years, but nobody's ever hit them militarily.
1: President Trump says the U.S. is reinstating its blockade of Iranian ports in the Strait of Hormuz and will charge cargo ships a 20% fee for protecting wealthy allies. Number of American service members who've died in the Iran conflict is rising.
3: The U.S. military says the death of a Navy pilot in a helicopter crash earlier this month brings the number of dead in the Iran war to 14 service members. The Navy initially described the July 1st chopper crash in the Arabian Sea as an emergency landing. The remaining three sailors on that helicopter were rescued.
1: Fox's Lisa Lucero. 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
0: From the Tri-County Weather Center tonight, clear and a low of 66. For tomorrow, sunny and hot, 91. Heat index right around 98. Tomorrow night, clear and a low of 70. And your outlook for Wednesday, sunny and hot and a high of 92. To see the extended forecast, visit our website, WKVI.com.

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1: Fox News, I'm Sue Guzman. The Pentagon concluding a third round of new strikes against Iran.
2: We're doing another very major attack tonight. They want to make a deal. They came back. We made a deal 2 days ago, and they want to make a deal. They've been negotiating for 47 years, but nobody's ever hit them militarily.
1: President Trump says the U.S. is reinstating its blockade of Iranian ports and will charge cargo ships a 20% fee. Two lawmakers say Homeland Security Secretary Mark Wayne Mullen told them the man shot to death by ICE agents in Maine Monday morning was not the target of a warrant.
3: Senator Angus King says he called DHS Secretary Mark Wayne Mullen today. King says he was told the suspect used his car as a weapon before those shots were fired and says he asked Secretary Mullen for a full investigation.
1: Fox's Alexis McAdams, DHS says the officer opened fire fearing for public safety. 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
2: From the Tri-County Weather Center tonight, clear and a low of 66. For tomorrow, sunny and hot, 91. Heat index right around 98. Tomorrow night, clear and a low of 70. And your outlook for Wednesday, sunny and hot and a high of 92. To see the extended forecast, visit our website, WKVI.com.

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1: Fox News, I'm Ted Linder. The Pentagon launching a third round of strikes against Iran Monday as President Trump also announced the U.S. is reinstating its blockade of Iranian ports in the Strait of Hormuz.
2: We're taking out all of their capability for anything having to do with the Strait, with the Hormuz Strait. And I think in the end, we will end up discontrolling the whole thing.
1: Iran's foreign minister says his country has always been the guardian of the strait. The driver killed by ICE officers in a Maine shooting Monday, apparently not the target of the warrant the officers were executing. Independent Senator Angus King now demanding answers.
3: Apparently there are no cameras involved. Body cameras were not on the agents.
1: King says he spoke with Homeland Security Secretary Mark Wayne Mullen, who claimed the driver tried to ram ICE agents who were pursuing him. America's listening to Fox News.
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6: Indiana Department of Transportation's contractor Milestone Contractors LP has announced that they will be conducting overnight lane closures on I-94 between mile marker 29 and 34, which is east of State Road 49 and west of US 421. I'm Becca Shepherd from the WKVI Information Center. That will be taking place this week in order to set up a new traffic configuration. Alternating lane closures are currently scheduled for I-94 next week during the overnight hours of 9 p.m. to 5 a.m. Motorists should be prepared for changing traffic layouts during this time. In the new traffic configuration, eastbound traffic will return to the eastbound side of I-94 with two lanes shifted to the right starting on or after Monday, July 20th. Starting on or after Friday, July 24th, westbound traffic will be shifted to utilize counterflow lanes in the eastbound side of I-94 starting near mile marker 34 after US 421. Westbound traffic will then switch back over to the westbound side around mile marker 29.

0: configuration will remain in place through late August for resurfacing operations. The Indiana Department of Transportation encourages drivers to consider safety for all by slowing down, using extra caution, and driving distraction-free when traveling in and around all work zones. A map of the affected area can be found online at WKVI.com. On Monday, the Winnemac Volunteer Fire Department shared details regarding an incident they responded to on July 12th. The announcement states that around 7:46 p.m. Eastern Time on Sunday, July 12th, the Winnemac Volunteer Fire Department was called to a stranded boat on the river. The report indicated that there were two occupants on the boat, one of which whom had limited mobility. Upon arrival, a crew member went to the nearest access site to launch a boat, while a second crew sent out the department's drone. Within 2 minutes of sending up the drone, the stranded boat with both occupants was located. Using the location information and the drone overhead as a guide to navigate through a field, brush, and wooded areas, department crews were able to make contact with the boaters. A conservation officer who was also involved in rescue efforts went into the water to free the boat and maneuver it to the nearest viable riverbank. The boat's occupants were assisted off the boat and were picked up by family and friends. The Winnemac Volunteer Fire Department's crews assisted in taking the occupants' boat back to an access point to be picked up at a later time. Agencies who responded included the Indiana Department of Natural Resources, the Pulaski County Sheriff's Office, and Winnemac Fire Department. The U.S. National Weather Service of Northern Indiana shared an update yesterday afternoon on the heat and humidity that's expected to be on the rise throughout the rest of this week. Temperatures and heat index are expected to peak tomorrow, Wednesday. Northern Indiana can expect temperatures this week in the mid to upper 90s, with heat indices around 100 degrees every day. The announcement also shared that there will be a heat advisory going into effect along and north of U.S. 24 from noon to 8 p.m. Eastern Time today, Tuesday, July 14th. Heat safety tips that are shared by the Weather Service for temperatures this high include avoiding strenuous outdoor activities, wearing light, loose-fitting clothing, make sure to take breaks in shaded or air-conditioned locations, and stay hydrated. Also recognize the signs of heat illness, and never leave children or pets unattended in vehicles. The report indicates that there is some uncertainty on how humid it will be later in the week, meaning the heat advisory may be extended or redeclared as we hit the end of the week. Updates can be found online 24/7 at weather.gov. I'm Becca Shepherd from the WKVI Information Center. 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
2: From the Tri-County Weather Center today, sunny and hot, 93 will be your high. Heat index right around 100. Tonight, clear and a low of 71. For Wednesday, sunny and hot again, 94 the high, 102 the heat index. Wednesday night, cleared, 71. Thursday, sunny and hot and a high of 93. To see the extended forecast, visit our website, WKVI.com.
3: Well, good morning to you here on this Tuesday on Local Community Radio. Going to be checking out the community calendar in a bit, telling you about events that are happening this week. How about the Power from the Past? Yeah, Winnemac's premier summer event taking place at the town park starting on Thursday. Also, going to be talking about some things in the future, San Pierre's Spirit of Summerfest coming as well. The big event Thursday in the city of Knox when the train stops. Yeah, it's going to be a festival day in the town that day. Food trucks, vendors, and more. Okay, it's the Local Community Radio here on 99.3. Stay tuned. It is the All 80s Hour here on WKVI that kicks off right after this from our local community hospital, Pulaski Memorial Hospital. Our local community hospital, Pulaski Memorial Hospital, today talking with nurse practitioner in the oncology field, Shannon Tingle.
4: Now, what would you tell the listener today if he or she wants to say, what could minimize the risk of getting lung cancer?
5: Well, obviously, everybody knows that smoking causes lung cancer. Cessation of tobacco use is the number one helper of eradicating lung cancer. But I have many lung cancer patients that have never smoked a day in their life. So environmental hazards.
4: Work probably too sometimes, right?
5: Yes.
4: Work conditions?
5: Yep, work conditions. Conditions of the household. 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

0: A grandfather got charged and thrown 8 feet into the air by a bison at Yellowstone National Park on Friday. Photographer Mike McLeod caught the dramatic chase on camera.
1: Everyone's bison!
2: Look out, bison!
3: As soon as the bison stood up, the grandfather's like, no, we're out of here. For whatever reason, the bison, who was still like 50 to 100 feet away, just charged him. The grandfather eventually got hooked, got tossed into the air. They were doing the right thing. They were just bad luck.
0: The man ran between trees to escape the charging bull bison, but when he ran out of the trees, that's when he got hooked and hoisted. He has a broken leg and is undergoing surgery, expected to recover soon, so that's good news.
3: When he was down on the ground, after things were settling down a little bit, I said, hey, you know, as a former U.S. Army paratrooper, I give that landing like a 9.5 out of 10. And he's like, well, if you just caught me 5 years ago, I could have done better. So he was jovial, trying to make light of his pain, but he was obviously in a lot of pain.
0: That is one experience I'm sure all that were there and the man himself will never forget.
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0: Well, we are excited about this weekend's Culver Lake Fest for 2026. Justin Croy is on the air with me. Justin, give us the lowdown for Friday and Saturday.
5: Thank you, Rich. This year's Culver Lake Fest will take place July 17th, 18th, and 19th in the Town Park in beautiful Culver, Indiana on Lake Max in Kentucky. Our festival opens at 4 o'clock on Friday. Some of our highlights of Friday include the Miss Max pageant, as well as our Salute the Troops flag ceremony and an honor ceremony honoring all of our first responders. We'll have live music Friday night, and then on Saturday, we will have our Waves of Freedom 5K run, our annual Lake Fest parade, and entertainment all throughout the day, and finally concluding on Saturday night with fireworks. Sunday includes our annual car show and a new event this year. We will be having canoe races on Lake Max in Kentucky, our free throw contest, and several other events as well.
0: It is Culver Lake Fest, Friday, Saturday, and Sunday. For the complete schedule of events, check out WKVI's community calendar page on our website.
6: This is not headline news. Ariana Grande will not appear in the new season of American Horror Story after all. They decided to write the skeleton out of the script. The Odyssey is getting great reviews. I personally don't know much about it, but I don't really want to see a movie about a minivan. The World Cup Final will feature performances by Madonna, Shakira, BTS, and Justin Bieber. Now the bad news. It'll also feature 100 minutes of soccer. And smugglers are sneaking gas from Texas into Mexico. Americans giving Mexicans gas? Well, that's a switch. This is not headline news.
7: Don't touch that dial. 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

0: Hey, big thank you again to everyone at Zingo Express. 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How about that? 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Kelly Coley and Tom Murray were the winners. 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All right, it is the Zingo Express Gas Card Winners Announcement. 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
1: 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More details coming up during your 6 a.m. local news. Also coming up at 6, the Stark County Plan Commission is looking into the possibility of prohibiting data centers in the county. More details coming up at 6. I'm Becca Shepherd from the WKVI Information Center.
2: From the Tri-County Weather Center today, sunny and hot, 93 will be your high. Heat index right around 100. Tonight, clear and a low of 71. For Wednesday, sunny and hot again, 94 the high, 102 the heat index. Wednesday night cleared 71. Thursday, sunny and hot and a high of 93. To see the extended forecast, visit our website, WKVI.com. WKVI.
0: Hey, want to give you a reminder here at WKVI. We're excited about getting to promote local festivals and events. And one big one on WKVI's community calendar is the Spirit of Summerfest in San Pierre. Yeah, it's coming up on the 31st and August 1st. It'll kick off on Friday night with the Car and Bike Cruise In from 5 to 9 with live music. And, of course, they've got the beer garden as well. Saturday's Dog Face Bridge 5K Run and Walk. 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Car, bike, and tractor show. Pickleball tournament. Cornhole tournament. Novelty booths. The beer garden, of course, opens 11 a.m. and music from 11:30 in the morning to 6 p.m. 50-50 raffles all day going on, too. 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And you can check out their blog on WKVI's community calendar for this fun summer event, the Spirit of Summerfest in San Pierre. It's on Friday the 31st and Saturday, August 1st. 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

Well, it is a big week in our area, and we're here to tell you all about it. Go check out WKBI's community calendar. We read them on air, courtesy of Papa Farm Pizza, downtown Knox. Thursday's big event in the city of Knox, it's festival day, because the Big Boy 4014 is stopping sometime between 12:30 and 1 o'clock Central Time. There will be local vendors, food trucks, going on from 10 to 4. Then the Power from the Past Antique Show in Winnemac. Yeah, it is the antique power show that's been going on now. They are in their 49th year. Can you believe? This year featuring Oliver and Hart. It's a chance to step back into history and see some of the things of how people lived back in the day. There's lots of events on Thursday, Friday, Saturday, and Sunday, all on WKVI's community calendar. Make plans to attend the Power from the Past. Then Culver Lake Fest takes place every year at this time. It kicks off Friday and goes on through Saturday and Sunday. Saturday, they're going to have a canoe race in Lake Maxinkuckee. That's new for them. Of course, they have a parade in Culver. Canoe race on Sunday again. There's live music all weekend long. And Friday's big event, the Miss Max Pageant. Beer Garden, of course, all weekend as well. So, it is a fun weekend in our area. Check everything out on WKVI's community calendar, brought to us on air by Papa Farm Pizza. It is pizza worth driving for, 772-5888. They're open Tuesday through Saturday at 3 p.m. The wood-fired pizza truck, I know for sure, is going to be at the City of Knox's Thursday event. You can't miss that wood-fired pizza, folks. It is one-of-a-kind taste sensation. Okay, Papa Farm Pizza, the sponsor of our community calendar here on Local Community Radio. 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

0: Obviously, the Philly crowd wanted Kyle Schwarber to win the home run derby last night. So as Jordan Walker continued to hit home runs, the fans booed him when he hit one and cheered loudly when he didn't clear the fence. After his home run derby win, this is what he said about that, then about his childhood dream.
1: They're still booing you. What's it like to have 40,000 people boo you?
2: I was once told you don't boo nobody, so it feels
1: that
2: pretty good.
1: That's right.
2: I mean, it's everything in all honesty. I mean, I was that kid in that backyard, yeah, you know, watching and wanting to be a home run derby champion. So it's pretty nice that my dream came true today.
0: Congratulations to Jordan Walker.
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2: Well, we are excited about this weekend's Culver Lake Fest for 2026. Justin Croy is on the air with me. 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
3: Thank you, Rich. This year's Culver Lake Fest will take place July 17th, 18th, and 19th in the Town Park in beautiful Culver, Indiana on Lake Maxinkuckee. Our festival opens at 4 o'clock on Friday. Some of our highlights of Friday include the Miss Max pageant, as well as our Salute the Troops flag ceremony and an honor ceremony honoring all of

0: in Miami is good to drive.
1: There's a nationwide outbreak of explosive diarrhea linked to a parasite that can be found in some produce. 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
4: Fox News, I'm Sue Guzman. For the third consecutive night, the U.S. launching another round of attacks against Iran. U.S. also resuming a naval blockade of Iranian ports, declaring itself the guardian of the Hormuz Strait. Congressman Pat Fallon with reaction.
5: You cannot trust the IRGC. They're incredibly bad at governing, and they're very good at tyranny and chaos and murder and mayhem.
4: President Trump also announcing the U.S. will impose a 20% security fee on cargo transiting the waterway. A driver killed by ICE officers in Maine in a shooting Monday was not the target of the warrant the officers were executing. Independent Senator Angus King demanding
6: answers.
4: Apparently
6: there are no cameras involved. Body cameras were not on the agents.
4: Homeland Security Secretary Mark Wayne Mullen says the driver tried to ram ICE agents pursuing him. America's listening to Fox News.
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11: The Stark County Plan Commission took a step towards a possible countywide prohibition on commercial data centers during its July 8th meeting, directing staff to begin preparing information and a preliminary draft ordinance for discussion. I'm Becca Shepherd for Stark County Family Dentistry from the WKVI Information Center. Resolution 2026-PC-15, which addresses data processing, high-density computing facilities, and digital asset mining, was presented to commission during Wednesday's meeting. Several residents spoke up during the public comment portion of the meeting, urging the commission to prohibit commercial data centers in Stark County. Speakers expressed concerns about preserving the county's rural character, protecting the agricultural land and water resources, and limiting industrial development. The commission voted to hold a 30-minute workshop during its next public meeting, during which members will be provided with the county's comprehensive plan and a prepared preliminary draft showing what a possible prohibition could look like for discussion. Members also stated that no decision has been made and that the purpose of the workshop is to gather information and to determine whether sufficient legal and factual support exists for a future ordinance. A press release from State Representatives Kendall Culp and Jim Pressel shares that Stark County will receive $750,189 in state funding for local road and bridge projects. The funding comes from the Community Crossings Matching Grant Program. The press release shares that the program offers funding to communities for road repairs, bridge maintenance, intersection upgrades, and other infrastructure projects. Through this funding round, a total of 147 cities, towns, and counties statewide received $84 million in state matching grants. The release goes on to say that this round of funding brings the total of Community Crossings grants for fiscal year 2026 to just over $165 million for 340 communities. The next call for projects through the program will open in September. To be eligible for funding, smaller municipalities must contribute 20% in local funds, while larger communities are required to provide a 50% match. State guidelines also ensure that half of the available matching funds each year are directed to communities and counties with populations of 50,000 or fewer. Since 2016, the Community Crossings Program has invested over $2 billion.

0: dollars in enhancing local roads and bridges. The U.S. National Weather Service of Northern Indiana shared an update yesterday afternoon on the heat and humidity that's expected to be on the rise throughout the rest of this week. Temperatures and heat index are expected to peak tomorrow, Wednesday. Northern Indiana can expect temperatures this week in the mid to upper 90s with heat indices around 100 degrees every day. The announcement also shared that there will be a heat advisory going into effect along and north of U.S. 24 from noon to 8 p.m. Eastern Time today, Tuesday, July 14th. Heat safety tips that are shared by the Weather Service for temperatures this high include avoiding strenuous outdoor activities, wearing light, loose-fitting clothing, make sure to take breaks in shaded or air-conditioned locations, and stay hydrated. Also recognize the signs of heat illness, and never leave children or pets unattended in vehicles. The report indicates that there is some uncertainty on how humid it will be later in the week, meaning the heat advisory may be extended or redeclared as we hit the end of the week. Updates can be found online 24/7 at weather.gov. 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I'm Becca Shepherd from the WKVI Information Center. 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
3: From the Tri-County Weather Center today, sunny and hot, 93 will be your high. Heat index right around 100. Tonight, clear and a low of 71. For Wednesday, sunny and hot again, 94 the high, 102 the heat index. Wednesday night, cleared, 71. Thursday, sunny and hot, and a high of 93. To see the extended forecast, visit our website, WKVI.com.
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18: 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Hit it.
4: Hey, I know where you can get some great macaroni and cheese baked in wood fire. Papa Farms Pizza Truck's going to be at the Big Thursday event. 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So Papa Farm and a lot of other vendors will be there. 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Hey, what's going on this week? How about Power from the Past in Winnemac? It is their yearly antique power show. And the 49th annual one going on. The Culver Lake Fest kicks off on Friday with the Miss Max pageant. A lot of events. They've got canoe racing this year. Justin Croy's going to be in this week telling us all about Culver Lake Fest. Then don't forget Bass Lake Fest next weekend and the Lions Club at Bass Lake. Yeah, pancake breakfast on Sunday during that festival event. A lot more, too, on the community calendar. Stay tuned. It's your friends and folks all on local community radio. But right now, the last day of the current ad cycle at Five Star. 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

0: Hey, there's a complete schedule of all the events for the Bass Lake Festival that takes place starting Friday the 24th with a fishing derby and a lot more too. Follow all the events, Lakeside Market. 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

0: A 73-year-old lawyer is fighting to get 50 Hooters restaurants back in business. Wonder what that's about. His plans include some changes for the waitresses, like banning, as he says, butt cheeks hanging out. To comment on that and more, well, let's bring in our favorite Hooters waitress.
1: Hey, y'all, it's Cheyenne from Hooters, and I, along with the other girls, Christy, Misty, Crystal, and Onyx, are beginning to get confused. First, it was short shorts, booty out. Now it's no cheeks a-popping. 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So we're supposed to sling wings and be camera ready? Is Hooters going to pay our salon and gym bills? Because the way we're figuring, we can make just as much serving slop at Cracker Barrel with our hair in a pony, and we wouldn't have a bunch of morons trying to take pictures of us. If you want to make it a family restaurant, do a name change. The name is still Hooters. You might as well call it Jugs and have a logo of beer pitchers. I own that if you do it.
0: Just a funny, folks. Just a funny.
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0: And joining me on the contest line, good morning, Lucy Rizzo.
3: Good morning. Happy Tuesday.
0: Happy Tuesday. I'm on cup number three. It's just Perkin in the Keurig right now. So there you go.
3: Oh, I haven't finished one yet. So.
0: Okay. Lucy, we started a puzzle yesterday, and the first clue was colorful. The second clue you're going to get is buds.
3: Colorful buds. How about a bouquet?
0: You're close. I'm going to give it to you, Lucy. That's right. It's flowers. Yep, you got it. Close enough. Another win. Another win.
3: I had the one yesterday after I hung up.
0: Oh yeah, that's it. Yeah, it sometimes it takes some thinking.
3: I was like, why did I say end table instead of coffee table?
0: Right. I love it. Okay, another win for you, Lucy. Thanks so much.
3: All righty. Thanks, Rich.
0: Bye-bye now. You too. Bye-bye. All right, Lucy. Lucy nailed it. Close enough. All right, brought to us, What's My Word? The Woodshed Tap and Pioneer Florist.
4: 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All right, sir, what's going on here? Why are you standing in front of Pioneer Florist in the dark of midnight, peering in the windows?
5: Shh! You might scare them!
4: Scare who? 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
5: 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Niall Horan and Thomas Rhett covered Choosin' Texas by Ella Langley while performing in Nashville. Check it out. It's out there on the internet.

0: It sounds like country music, folks. Anyway, Niall Horan, of course, pop artist.
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0: The Indiana Department of Transportation has announced overnight lane closures on I-94 coming up this week. Find out more at 7. Also coming up during your 7 a.m. local news, Stark County will be receiving over $750,000 in funding for road and bridge projects as part of the Community Crossings Grant Matching Program. 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I'm Becca Shepherd from the WKVI Information Center. WKVI!
1: Hey, big thank you for continuing to be with WKVI Radio throughout the morning. We've got a lot on the community calendar, including the Bass Lake Festival weekend. Yeah, it is next weekend. Sunday, of course, the Bass Lake Lions Club have their pancake breakfast at the firehouse there on US 35. And all proceeds benefit local folks in our area. Lions do a lot. Hopefully we get somebody on from the Lions Club to talk about the Lions Club and promote the pancake breakfast here in the next few days. Don't forget San Pierre's big festival coming up. It is the weekend of the 31st and 1st. Then how about this week? Cover Lake Fest is on Friday, and the Power from the Past show is starting on Thursday, Friday, Saturday, and Sunday. Big weekend in our area. You can find all the details on WKVI's community calendar, and you'll see Thursday's Big Boy Stop here in Knox, festival day here. Sort of going to have a big time. Vendors and food as well. Papa Farm Pizza's wood-fired pizza truck will be at the event. They'll also be open for breakfast. Yeah, a big day at Papa Farm Pizza. Community calendar, of course, brought to us by them, 772-5888. It is pizza worth driving for. Here are the meat and produce radio hot buys from Five Star. 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
1: Hey, I got a caller on the line right now. Who's joining me on the airway today? Morning.
5: VBS.
1: Hey, how many kids did you have yesterday?
5: Oh, my goodness. Mr. Wallen, they are so talented this year.
1: Nice.
5: And they're not letting the heat bother them at all.
1: Good.
5: And they're bringing buddies today because today's bounce house day.
1: All right, he sounds like fun for the kids. Mary Beth, I don't know how these puzzles come up or how it works, but sometimes these are just, they're difficult and then they're easy. So, we're starting a new puzzle, and your first clue is meow.
5: Meow.
1: Yeah.
5: Well, it can't be something as obvious as a cat.
1: Never know.
5: Okay, cat.
1: You got it!
5: Right. Wait, I'm in the leagues of Lucy Rizzo.
1: You are now? Yeah.
5: Well, at least I'm in the contest this year.
1: Exactly. Okay. Well, have fun at VBS.
5: Oh, my goodness.
1: All
5: right. I'm still wrapping my brain around C-A-T.
1: C-A-T. Yeah, that's, sometimes they're easy and sometimes they're tough. So you finally figured out coffee table, and so did Lucy after she hung up, so...
5: Yeah, after we hung up.
1: Yep, for sure. All right, Mary Beth, you have a great day. Thank you so much.
5: Thanks, Rich. Bye.
1: I know. Okay, Mary Beth is in the running, too. So I love it. It is called What's My Word? We start a new puzzle next hour here on 99.3. It's brought to us this time by our friends at Back to Basics. Hey, the castle. 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
7: This is not headline news. Ariana Grande will not appear in the new season of American Horror Story after all. They decided to write the skeleton out of the script. The Odyssey is getting great reviews. I personally don't know much about it, but I don't really want to see a movie about a minivan. The World Cup Final will feature performances by Madonna, Shakira, BTS, and Justin Bieber. Now the bad news. It'll also feature 100 minutes of soccer. And smugglers are sneaking gas from Texas into Mexico. Americans giving Mexicans gas? Well, that's a switch. This is not headline news.
8: The voice that defined the 70s.
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0: let's take a look at WKVI's community calendar. The big news, a couple events this week. How about Culver Lake Fest? It's going on Friday, Saturday, and Sunday. Regular festival food, of course, there. They'll have a special salute to troops flag ceremony taking place on Friday. Miss Max registration is at 5 o'clock on Friday as well. And they'll have live music that night. The pageant's there. Beer garden will be open. It's at the park area. Going to be going through the events with Justin Croy this week on WKVI. Saturday's got a hot dog eating. Like Saturday's hot dog eating contest, and Saturday they also have a turtle and frog race. That sounds fun. Okay, a lot going on, Culver Lake Fest, but then let's look at Winamac. It is time for the annual Power from the Past show. That takes place on Thursday, starting Thursday, and you can enjoy that Thursday, Friday, and Saturday. This year, they are featuring Oliver and Hart Parr. There's a lot going on at this event in Winamac at the park. Of course, they have a flag raising every day, and they'll start off the events, and you can check out some things that were done in days gone by. Other events include a horse pull. They'll have a cruise in. Headhunters Car Club is sponsoring that. So check out the daily schedule of events for Power from the Past. It's all on WKVI's community calendar. Yeah, that's this week. It's a big week. Also, Thursday in City of Knox, Mr. Big Boy is here. Yeah, the Big Boy 4014 train will arrive on Thursday between 12:30 and 1:30, and they'll make a stop. It's a big festival day in Knox, so do not miss that. Check out all the community calendar events on WKVI.com. You can find it on the community calendar page, brought to us on air by Papa Farm Pizza. That wood-fired pizza truck is out for the season. They open daily, the restaurant, Tuesday through Saturday at 3 p.m.
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0: Mick Jagger was on Conan O'Brien Needs a Friend, and he said he had a chance to meet Elvis Presley, but didn't, because John Lennon told him not to.
2: The Beatles went up to Elvis's house in Los Angeles to visit with Elvis. And I remember John telling me,
3: I should never meet your heroes. I would never meet Elvis, Mick, if I were you.
2: And so I didn't. I took John's advice, which is really stupid of me, really. But I mean, I would love to have met Elvis. Why I take John's advice? So put me off. So I wanted to keep my Elvis to myself, my version of Elvis. So I didn't want my version of Elvis shattered like John's was. But maybe my Elvis version would have been different.
0: Jagger said he has always regretted that decision.
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2: 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Go check out WKBI's community calendar. We read them on air, courtesy of Papa Farm Pizza, downtown Knox. 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There will be local vendors, food trucks, going on from 10 to 4. Then the Power from the Past Antique Show in Winnemac. Yeah, it is the antique power show that's been going on now. They are in their 49th year. Can you believe? This year featuring Oliver and Hart. It's a chance to step back into history and see some of the things of how people lived back in the day. There's lots of events on Thursday, Friday, Saturday, and Sunday. All on WKVI's community calendar. Make plans to attend the Power from the Past. Then Culver Lake Fest takes place every year at this time. It kicks off Friday and goes on through Saturday and Sunday. Saturday, they're going to have a canoe race in Lake Maxinkuckee. That's new for them. Of course, they have a parade in Culver. Canoe race on Sunday again. There's live music all weekend long. And Friday's big event, the Miss Max Pageant. Beer Garden, of course, all weekend as well. So, it is a fun weekend in our area. Check everything out on WKVI's community calendar, brought to us on air by Papa Farm Pizza. It is pizza worth driving for, 772-5888. They're open Tuesday through Saturday at 3 p.m. The wood-fired pizza truck, I know for sure, is going to be at the City of Knox's Thursday event. You can't miss that wood-fired pizza, folks. It is one-of-a-kind taste sensation. 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
0: The Beatles, The Fifth Dimension, The Stones, The Jefferson Airplane. What do all these artists have in common? 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
2: Fox News, I'm Gianna Gelosi. The U.S. and Iran trading strikes for a third straight day after President Trump said he would restart a blockade of Iranian ports and take control of the Strait of Hormuz.
3: We're putting the blockade back, and it's a blockade not for anybody but Iran. In other words, anybody doing business with Iran can't go through. Everyone else will be able to go through.
4: Trump also suggested the U.S. will charge ships for passage, what the administration has demanded Iran not do.
2: It's Fox's Alex Hogan. South Carolina gets a new senator with a familiar name, Darlene Graham Nordone, officially assuming her late brother's seat.
5: I think this is what Lindsey would have wanted, and I plan to honor him.
6: Her stay in the Senate will be temporary as South Carolina plans for a special election next month to choose a Republican nominee for the general election in November. Gernal Scott, Fox News.
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8: A press release from State Representatives Kendall Culp and Jim Pressel shares that Stark County will receive $750,189 in state funding for local road and bridge projects. I'm Becca Shepherd for Surf Internet from the WKVI Information Center. The funding comes from the Community Crossings Matching Grant Program. The press release shares that the program offers funding to communities for road repairs, bridge maintenance, intersection upgrades, and other infrastructure projects. Through this funding round, a total of 147 cities, towns, and counties statewide received $84 million in state matching grants. The release goes on to say that this round of funding brings the total of Community Crossings grants for fiscal year 2026 to just over $165 million for 340 communities. The next call for projects through the program will open in September. To be eligible for funding, smaller municipalities must contribute 20% in local funds, while larger communities are required to provide a 50% match. State guidelines also ensure that half of the available matching funds each year are directed to communities and counties with populations of 50,000 or fewer. Since 2016, the Community Crossings Program has invested over $2 billion in enhancing local roads and bridges. The Indiana Department of Transportation's contractor Milestone Contractors LP has announced that they will be conducting overnight lane closures on I-94 between mile marker 29 and 34, which is east of State Road 49 and west of US 421. That will be taking place this week in order to set up a new traffic configuration. Alternating lane closures are currently scheduled for I-94 next week during the overnight hours of 9 p.m. to 5 a.m. Motorists should be prepared for changing traffic layouts during this time. In the new traffic configuration, eastbound traffic will return to the eastbound side of I-94 with two lanes shifted to the right starting on or after Monday, July 20th. Starting on or after Friday, July 24th, westbound traffic will be shifted to utilize counterflow lanes in the eastbound side of I-94 starting near mile marker 34 after US 421. Westbound traffic will then switch back over to the westbound side around mile marker 29. This configuration will remain in place through late August for resurfacing operations. The Indiana Department of Transportation encourages drivers to consider safety for all by slowing down, using extra caution, and driving distraction-free when traveling in and around all work zones. A map of the affected area can be found online at WKVI.com. The Stark County Parks Department has announced it will be holding a regular meeting this evening, Tuesday, July 14th. The meeting will be held at 6 p.m. Central Time at the Annex Building 1, which is located at 53 East Mount Street in Knox. Those wishing to speak at a park board meeting are reminded to please raise their hand and wait to be called on by the board president before making any statements or asking questions.

0: The meeting agenda for the park board includes the approval of minutes from its June 9th regular meeting, followed by discussion on a three-year contract in regards to 2027 Bass Lake Beach Pier installation and removal. Board members will also discuss DNR reports for both Bass Lake Beach and Kramer's Beach before moving on to discuss a signage policy for Stark County Park Department properties. There will be a discussion on electric usage at the Bass Lake Campground, followed by both a superintendent's report and a financial report. After any other business that may come before the board, the meeting will be adjourned. The public is invited to attend this meeting. WKVI News and Information on the Hour is brought to you by Surf Internet, fast fiber optic internet now in our area. 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
2: From the Tri-County Weather Center today, sunny and hot, 93 will be your high. Heat index right around 100. Tonight, clear and a low of 71. For Wednesday, sunny and hot again, 94 the high, 102 the heat index. Wednesday night, cleared, 71. Thursday, sunny and hot and a high of 93. To see the extended forecast, visit our website, WKVI.com.
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17: Isn't it crazy how taste buds change or tastes change over the years? I just started drinking coffee in my late 50s, and I can't go a day without it. Well, I guess I could if I had to, but... And other tastes have changed. I remember growing up, my brother John liked his honey loaf with Miracle Whip on it. I couldn't stand the taste of Miracle Whip and mayonnaise. I'd have ketchup. Well, as I got older, now I reach for that ketchup jar less, and I'm grabbing the real mayo. I like the taste of that on about anything. Sometimes I add a little mustard for spice. Okay, it's the morning show here on 99.3. Bass Lake Lions Club is going to be having their annual pancake breakfast. 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Find the complete schedule of events on WKVI's community calendar. 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Here's Lenny D. Well, it is a big week in our area, and we're here to tell you all about it. Go check out WKVI's community calendar. We read them on air, courtesy of Papa Farm Pizza, downtown Knox. Thursday's big event in the city of Knox, it's festival day because the Big Boy 4014 is stopping sometime between 12:30 and 1 o'clock Central Time. There will be local vendors, food trucks, going on from 10 to 4. Then the Power from the Past Antique Show in Winnemac. Yeah, it is the antique power show that's been going on now. They are in their 49th year. Can you believe? This year featuring Oliver and Hart. It's a chance to step back into history and see some of the things of how people lived back in the day. There's lots of events on Thursday, Friday, Saturday, and Sunday. All on WKVI's community calendar. Make plans to attend the Power from the Past. Then Culver Lake Fest takes place every year at this time. It kicks off Friday and goes on through Saturday and Sunday. Saturday, they're going to have a canoe race in Lake Maxinkuckee. That's new for them. Of course, they have a parade in Culver. Canoe race on Sunday again. There's live music all weekend long. And Friday's big event, the Miss Max Pageant. Beer Garden, of course, all weekend as well. So, it is a fun weekend in our area. Check everything out on WKVI's community calendar, brought to us on air by Papa Farm Pizza. It is pizza worth driving for, 772-5888. They're open Tuesday through Saturday at 3 p.m. The wood-fired pizza truck, I know for sure, is going to be at the City of Knox's Thursday event. You can't miss that wood-fired pizza, folks. It is one-of-a-kind taste sensation. Okay, Papa Farm Pizza, the sponsor of our community calendar here on Local Community Radio.
0: Turning now to funeral arrangements. 48-year-old Mark Patrick Royce of Portage passed away July 2nd. Arrangements have been entrusted to O'Donnell Funeral Home in memory of 48-year-old Mark Patrick Royce of Portage. 47-year-old Eric B. Richardson of Knox passed away July 12th. There will be a visitation to take place tomorrow, Wednesday, July 15th, from 4 to 7 p.m. Central Time at Calvary Baptist Church, located at 1515 State Road 10 in Knox. 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MC Smith Funeral Home in Knox is handling arrangements for 47-year-old Eric B. Richardson of Knox. 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
1: This is Hoosier Ag Today. It's the Tuesday Farm Market Preview. We had gains in corn and soybeans yesterday, and we have John Zanker on the line from Farmers Keeper, the Carmel office. A turnaround Tuesday would mean lower corn and beans. Do you expect that, John?
2: Well, we could see that. Of course, what happens on the noon maps, weather maps, and this forecast has been flipping back and forth a little bit, but it really hasn't moved much off the temperatures. And this week's going to be just a little bit hotter than what they were thinking late last week. So some support coming from that. What's the extended forecast maps going to look like tonight? As soon as we see those cool down and some significant water move in, this thing's probably over for a while. Now the war factor is heating back up again.
1: John Zanker there, and I'm Andy Eubank. Hoosier Ag Today, serving Indiana farmers for 20 years.
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4: 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Then the Power from the Past Antique Show in Winnemac. Yeah, it is the antique power show that's been going on now. They are in their 49th year. Can you believe? This year featuring Oliver and Hart. It's a chance to step back into history and see some of the things of how people lived back in the day. There's lots of events on Thursday, Friday, Saturday, and Sunday, all on WKVI's community calendar. Make plans to attend the Power from the Past. Then Culver Lake Fest takes place every year at this time. It kicks off Friday and goes on through Saturday and Sunday. Saturday, they're going to have a canoe race in Lake Maxinkuckee. That's new for them. Of course, they have a parade in Culver. Canoe race on Sunday again. There's live music all weekend long. And Friday's big event, the Miss Max Pageant. Beer Garden, of course, all weekend as well. So, it is a fun weekend in our area. Check everything out on WKBI's community calendar, brought to us on air by Papa Farm Pizza. It is pizza worth driving for, 772-5888. They're open Tuesday through Saturday at 3 p.m. The wood-fired pizza truck, I know for sure, is going to be at the City of Knox's Thursday event. You can't miss that wood-fired pizza, folks. It is one-of-a-kind taste sensation. Okay, Papa Farm Pizza, the sponsor of our community calendar here on Local Community Radio.
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1: 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And opening day is this Friday, the 17th. Yellow River Farms will be open for the season. Yeah, and it's looking good for the sweet corn this weekend, too. Yellow River Farms' famous sweet corn. 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The first clue is blade. 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
7: 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Also coming up at 8, the Stark County Plan Commission is looking into the possibility of prohibiting data centers in the county. 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
0: From the Tri-County Weather Center today, sunny and hot, 93 will be your high. Heat index right around 100. Tonight, clear and a low of 71. For Wednesday, sunny and hot again, 94 the high, 102 the heat index. Wednesday night, cleared, 71. Thursday, sunny and hot and a high of 93. To see the extended forecast, visit our website, WKVI.com.
1: Hey, are you a Jelly Roll fan? Well, he talked about some of his struggles with weight loss and stress eating, about how one bad choice can spiral out of control.
9: We had this show at this one spot that I love their catering, and they have a dairy-free skillet cookie. I'm like a drug addict. You can't eat that, because if I eat one, I'll eat two. I eat four. So later that night, I'm at the taco truck getting the peanut butter fluff. Now I consumed 2,000 extra calories today that I didn't even see coming. Now I have to pay attention to it because it's like the taste of blood. Now it's going to take me a whole nother week to get that back completely out of my mouth. So those are the days you got to give yourself grace. The problem is it starts compounding in the days.
10: Yeah.
9: It's okay to have a bad meal. It's okay to have a bad day. It's not a good. You can't have two of them in a row.
10: Yeah.
9: Start making that rule.

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1: Hey, loyal listener, Deb Bradley's on the line to play the contest. How are you today, Deb?
2: Okay.
1: Good. All right. Our first clue last half hour was blade. Second clue on the new puzzle for you is air.
2: Fan,
1: you got it. Hey, congratulations. Another win for Deb.
2: Okay, thank you.
1: All right, we start a new puzzle next half hour.
2: All right.
1: All right, bye-bye now. 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
4: Thursday, $1 off any of our hot dogs.
1: Okay.
4: 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And you know our dogs now are what we call our fried dog. That's a deep fried dog in beef tallow. Got to be one of the best tasting dogs out there.
1: Catch one of the daily specials at Baileytown Burgers. It's America's Burger.

0: Obviously, the Philly crowd wanted Kyle Schwarber to win the home run derby last night. So, as Jordan Walker continued to hit home runs, the fans booed him when he hit one and cheered loudly when he didn't clear the fence. After his home run derby win, this is what he said about that, then about his childhood dream.
1: They're still booing you. What's it like to have 40,000 people boo you?
2: I was once told you don't boo nobody, so it feels pretty good.
1: That's right.
2: I mean, it's everything in all honesty. I mean, I was that kid in that backyard, you know, watching and wanting to be a home run derby champion. So it's pretty nice that my dream came true today.
0: Congratulations to Jordan Walker.
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0: Well, we are excited about this weekend's Culver Lake Fest for 2026. Justin Croy is on the air with me. Justin, give us the lowdown for Friday and Saturday.
4: Thank you, Rich. This year's Culver Lake Fest will take place July 17th, 18th, and 19th in the town park in beautiful Culver, Indiana on Lake Max in Kentucky. Our festival opens at 4 o'clock on Friday. Some of our highlights of Friday include the Miss Max pageant, as well as our Salute the Troops flag ceremony and an honor ceremony honoring all of our first responders. We'll have live music Friday night, and then on Saturday, we will have our Waves of Freedom 5K run, our annual Lake Fest parade, and entertainment all throughout the day, and finally concluding on Saturday night with fireworks. Sunday includes our annual car show and a new event this year. We will be having canoe races on Lake Max in Kentucky, our free throw contest, and several other events as well.
0: It is Culver Lake Fest, Friday, Saturday, and Sunday. 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Well, MBS Fitness Downtown Knox, I always love our conversations together. Jay Weinberg, good morning, sir.
5: Hey, thanks for having me, Rich.
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0: 4th. Fox's Mike Tobin. Lindsey Graham's sister Darlene will be sworn in this afternoon to fill his South Carolina Senate seat for now.
1: Darlene Graham Nordone currently serves as commissioner of a state agency that provides job services, job placement and training for blind individuals. Governor Henry McMaster appointed her to fill the remainder of her brother's term in the Senate until voters elect a permanent replacement to take office in January.
0: Fox's Jonathan Seri. 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
4: The Stark County Plan Commission took a step towards a possible countywide prohibition on commercial data centers during its July 8th meeting, directing staff to begin preparing information and a preliminary draft ordinance for discussion.
5: I'm Becca Shepherd from the WKVI Information Center.
4: Resolution 2026-PC-15, which addresses data processing, high-density computing facilities, and digital asset mining, was presented to commission during Wednesday's meeting. Commissioners were told that staff needed direction on whether to spend the coming months developing regulations for data centers or focusing efforts on preparing a possible prohibition. Several residents spoke up during the public comment portion of the meeting urging the commission to prohibit commercial data centers in Stark County. Speakers expressed concerns about preserving the county's rural character, protecting the agricultural land and water resources, and limiting industrial development. Although unable to attend the meeting, Stark County Surveyor and Plan Commission member Gwen Rentz submitted a letter that was read into the record. In the letter, Rentz recommended prohibiting commercial data centers throughout the unincorporated areas of Stark County rather than regulating where they may be permitted. The commission voted to hold a 30-minute workshop during its next public meeting, during which members will be provided with the county's comprehensive plan and a prepared preliminary draft showing what a possible prohibition could look like for discussion. Members also stated that no decision has been made and that the purpose of the workshop is to gather information and to determine whether sufficient legal and factual support exists for a future ordinance. Union Pacific's Big Boy 4014 steam locomotive is scheduled to make a whistle stop in Knox this week, and the historic event is expected to see quite a turnout. The train is expected to stop west of U.S. Highway 35 to Bower Street around 12:30 p.m. Central Time this upcoming Thursday, July 16th. The stop is scheduled to last around 30 to 45 minutes and is part of the train's return home journey after traveling across the country as part of America's 250th birthday celebrations. Local drivers should expect increased traffic congestion, including many on-foot pedestrians walking throughout the area. Downtown parking will also be affected during this event. While there will be designated parking spots available, those planning to attend should note that on-street parking is expected to be limited. The Knox Community Center's parking lot will be reserved for handicapped parking on a first-come, first-served basis. The city also encourages local businesses to prepare for a higher-than-usual inflow of customers. Food trucks and vendors will be set up on Main Street near the Stark County Courthouse and at other locations throughout the city from 10 a.m. to 4 p.m. Central Time during the event. On Monday, the Winnemac Volunteer Fire Department shared details regarding an incident they responded to on July 12th. The announcement states that around 7:46 p.m. Eastern Time on Sunday, July 12th, the Winnemac Volunteer Fire Department was called to a stranded boat on the river. The report indicated that there were two occupants on the boat, one of which whom had limited mobility. Upon arrival, a crew member went to the nearest access site to launch a boat, while a second crew sent out the department's drone. Within 2 minutes of sending up the drone, the stranded boat with both occupants was located. Using the location information and the drone overhead as a guide to navigate through a field, brush, and wooded areas, department crews were able to make contact with the boaters. A conservation officer who was also involved in rescue efforts went into the water to free the boat and maneuver it to the nearest viable riverbank. The boat's occupants were assisted off the boat and were picked up by family and friends. The Winnemac Volunteer Fire Department's crews assisted in taking the occupant's boat back to an access point to be picked up at a later time. Agencies who responded included the Indiana Department of Natural Resources, the Pulaski County Sheriff's Office, and Winnemac Fire Department.
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2: From the Tri-County Weather Center today, sunny and hot, 93 will be your high. Heat index right around 100. Tonight, clear and a low of 71. For Wednesday, sunny and hot again, 94 the high, 102 the heat index. Wednesday night, cleared, 71. Thursday, sunny and hot and a high of 93. To see the extended forecast, visit our website, WKVI.com.
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16: Hey, how are you celebrating this National Macaroni and Cheese Day? 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All the toppings that you want to put in that bowl. Well, that's good stuff. They'll be, of course, at Thursday's big event, the Big Boy Train Stop in Knox. 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Papa Farm's pizza truck will be out. 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Well, who else can help with your macaroni and cheese needs? 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How about Five Star in the Knox Mall? Here he is.

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0: A grandfather got charged and thrown 8 feet into the air by a bison at Yellowstone National Park on Friday. Photographer Mike McLeod caught the dramatic chase on camera.
1: Everyone's bison!
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3: As soon as the bison stood up, the grandfather's like, no, we're out of here. For whatever reason, the bison, who was still like 50 to 100 feet away, just charged him. The grandfather eventually got hooked, got tossed into the air. They were doing the right thing. They were just bad luck.
0: The man ran between trees to escape the charging bull bison, but when he ran out of the trees, that's when he got hooked and hoisted. He has a broken leg and is undergoing surgery, expected to recover soon, so that's good news.
3: When he was down on the ground, after things were settling down a little bit, I said, hey, you know, as a former U.S. Army paratrooper, I give that landing like a 9.5 out of 10. And he's like, well, if you just caught me 5 years ago, I could have done better. So he was jovial, trying to make light of his pain, but he was obviously in a lot of pain.
0: That is one experience I'm sure all that were there and the man himself will never forget.
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0: Hey, there's a new block on WKBI's community calendar. It's all about the Bass Lake Lions Pancake Breakfast. 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Do not forget about the event on the 23rd at Norwayne Field in North Judson. It is the sculpture phase 2 unveiling. 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It'll be on Thursday at 4:30 p.m. during the North Judson Makers Market on the 23rd. Then, of course, Kids Closet has Pack a Backpack event weekend. It'll be going on the 19th and 20th. The times are on community calendar. It is on North Judson. It is at the North Judson United Methodist Church Fellowship Hall. It's a favorite event and a fun event, too. Kids that need backpacks can get backpacks for school. Hard to believe school's going to start here in a couple weeks in Knox. Well, the Hoosier Valley Railroad Museum train season is going on now, the train ride season. Imagine rolling down the tracks through the beautiful Northwest Indiana countryside. Train excursions are a round trip from the depot in North Judson, travel about 5 miles. You can ride the train for as little as $14 for the round trip. Check out all the information on WKBI's community calendar and a lot more, too. Vacation Bible Schools, of course, going on at the Knox United Methodist Church through Wednesday and at the Toto Mennonite Church for another few days here. Check it all out. Community calendar on air, brought to us by the Papa. It is Papa Farm Pizza downtown Knox, where that wood-fired pizza truck will be at the event on Thursday. Yeah, it's a fun festival day when the train stops there, the big boy train. You can try some macaroni and cheese. Yeah, how about that? Baked mac and cheese in the wood fire. All right, it is local community radio at its finest here on 99.3. Your friends and folks, all on WKVI.
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0: The Stark County Park Board will be holding a regular meeting this evening. Find out more details, including agenda items, by tuning in at noon. 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I'm Becca Shepherd from the WKVI Information Center.
1: From the Tri-County Weather Center today, sunny and hot, 93 will be your high. Heat index right around 100. Tonight, clear and a low of 71. For Wednesday, sunny and hot again, 94 the high, 102 the heat index. Wednesday night, cleared, 71. Thursday, sunny and hot and a high of 93. To see the extended forecast, visit our website, WKVI.com.
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6: 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I practiced there for several years.
3: To learn more or schedule your appointment with Dr. Mark Crowley, 772-6030, the Knox Winnemac Community Health Center. Okay, your first clue on this new puzzle is pen. P-E-N. Pen. More What's My Word coming up tomorrow. How about let's scroll back to the 1970s. We sang this one in choir, if I remember right. It's Ocean. Put your hand in the hand.

0: Hey, are you a Jelly Roll fan? Well, he talked about some of his struggles with weight loss and stress eating, about how one bad choice can spiral out of control.
1: We had this show at this one spot that I love their catering, and they have a dairy-free skillet cookie. I'm like a drug addict. You can't eat that, because if I eat one, I'll eat two. I eat four. So later that night, I'm at the taco truck getting the peanut butter fluff. Now I consumed 2,000 extra calories today that I didn't even see coming. Now I have to pay attention to it because I got it's like the taste of blood. Now it's going to take me a whole nother week to get that back completely out of my mouth. So those are the days you got to give yourself grace. The problem is it starts compounding in the days.
2: Yeah.
1: It's okay to have a bad meal. It's okay to have a bad day. It's not a good. You can't have two of them in a row.
2: Yeah.
1: Start making that rule.

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Niall Horan and Thomas Rhett covered Choosin' Texas by Ella Langley while performing in Nashville. Check it out. It's out there on the internet. Jesus.

0: It sounds like country music, folks. Anyway, Niall Horan, of course, pop artist.
1: There's more than corn in Indiana. 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
5: Fox News, I'm Gianna Gelosi. President Trump ordering a new set of strikes on Iranian military targets for a third straight night.
6: The U.S. pounded Iran for 5 hours last night. Also seeing reports that the IRGC carried out drone and missile strikes on U.S. military targets. All of this hours.

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4: From the Tri-County Weather Center today, sunny and hot. 93 will be your high. Heat index right around 100. Tonight, clear and a low of 71. For Wednesday, sunny and hot again, 94 the high, 102 the heat index. Wednesday night, cleared, 71. Thursday, sunny and hot and a high of 93. To see the extended forecast, visit our website, WKVI.com.
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0: Well, it is a big week in our area, and we're here to tell you all about it. Go check out WKBI's community calendar. We read them on air, courtesy of Papa Farm Pizza, downtown Knox. Thursday's big event in the city of Knox, it's Festival Day, because the Big Boy 4014 is stopping sometime between 12:30 and 1 o'clock Central Time. There will be local vendors, food trucks, going on from 10 to 4. Then the Power from the Past Antique Show in Winnemac. Yeah, it is the antique power show that's been going on now. They are in their 49th year. Can you believe? This year featuring Oliver and Hart. It's a chance to step back into history and see some of the things of how people lived back in the day. There's lots of events on Thursday, Friday, Saturday, and Sunday, all on WKVI's community calendar. Make plans to attend the Power from the Past. Then Culver Lake Fest takes place every year at this time. It kicks off Friday and goes on through Saturday and Sunday. Saturday, they're going to have a canoe race in Lake Maxinkuckee. That's new for them. Of course, they have a parade in Culver. Canoe race on Sunday again. There's live music all weekend long. And Friday's big event, the Miss Max Pageant. Beer garden, of course, all weekend as well. So, it is a fun weekend in our area. Check everything out on WKBI's community calendar, brought to us on air by Papa Farm Pizza. It is pizza worth driving for, 772-5888. They're open Tuesday through Saturday at 3 p.m. The wood-fired pizza truck, I know for sure, is going to be at the City of Knox's Thursday event. You can't miss that wood-fired pizza, folks. It is one-of-a-kind taste sensation. Okay, Papa Farm Pizza, the sponsor of our community calendar here on Local Community Radio. The team at LAP Waste is ready to serve you. Here's Honey Lamer.
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0: Well, we are excited about this weekend's Culver Lake Fest for 2026. Justin Croy is on the air with me. Justin, give us the lowdown for Friday and Saturday.
5: Thank you, Rich. This year's Culver Lake Fest will take place July 17th, 18th, and 19th in the town park in beautiful Culver, Indiana, on Lake Maxinkuckee. Our festival opens at 4 o'clock on Friday. Some of our highlights of Friday include the Miss Max pageant, as well as our Salute the Troops flag ceremony and an honor ceremony honoring all of our first responders. We'll have live music Friday night, and then on Saturday, we will have our Waves of Freedom 5K run, our annual Lake Fest parade, and entertainment all throughout the day, and finally concluding on Saturday night with fireworks. Sunday includes our annual car show and a new event this year. We will be having canoe races on Lake Maxinkuckee, our free throw contest, and several other events as well.
0: It is Culver Lake Fest, Friday, Saturday, and Sunday. 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
1: Hey, let's take a look at WKVI's community calendar. The big news, a couple events this week. How about Culver Lake Fest? It's going on Friday, Saturday, and Sunday. Regular festival food, of course, there. They'll have a special salute to troops flag ceremony taking place on Friday. Miss Max registration is at 5 o'clock on Friday as well. And they'll have live music that night. The pageant's there. Beer garden will be open. It's at the park area. Going to be going through the events with Justin Croy this week on WKVI. Like Saturday's hot dog eating contest. And Saturday they also have a turtle and frog race. That sounds fun. Okay, a lot going on, Culver Lake Fest. But then let's look at Winamac. It is time for the annual Power from the Past show. That takes place on Thursday, starting Thursday. And you can enjoy that Thursday, Friday, and Saturday. This year, they are featuring Oliver and Hart Parr. There's a lot going on at this event in Winamac at the park. Of course, they have a flag raising every day, and they'll start off the events, and you can check out some things that were done in days gone by. Other events include a horse pull. They'll have a cruise in. Headhunters Car Club is sponsoring that. So check out the daily schedule of events for Power from the Past. It's all on WKVI's community calendar. Yeah, that's this week. It's a big week. Also, Thursday in the city of Knox, Mr. Big Boy is here. Yeah, the Big Boy 4014 train will arrive on Thursday between 12:30 and 1:30, and they'll make a stop. It's a big festival day in Knox, so do not miss that. Check out all the community calendar events on WKVI.com. You can find it on the community calendar page, brought to us on air by Papa Farm Pizza. That wood-fired pizza truck is out for the season. They open daily, the restaurant, Tuesday through Saturday at 3 p.m.
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Something tells me I'm into some. It still exists, and you found it here on 99.3 WKVI Vinyl Gold.

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1: 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Iran took a five-hour pounding in the third straight night of CENTCOM airstrikes, retaliation for attacking more commercial ships in the Strait of Hormuz.
2: We're taking out all of their capability for anything having to do with the Strait, with the Hormuz Strait.
1: President Trump says the U.S. now controls the Strait. Lindsey Graham's sister Darlene will be sworn in this afternoon to fill out the rest of his South Carolina Senate term. Senator Ted Cruz urging the Senate to pass Graham's oil sanctions on Russia to hasten peace with Ukraine.
3: Rename it the Lindsey

0: is never worth a risk. 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
2: From the Tri-County Weather Center today, sunny and hot, 93 will be your high. Heat index right around 100. Tonight, clear and a low of 71. For Wednesday, sunny and hot again, 94 the high, 102 the heat index. Wednesday night, cleared, 71. Thursday, sunny and hot and a high of 93. To see the extended forecast, visit our website, WKVI.com.
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0: This is the 411 so your life doesn't become a 911. All the information you need to live your life a whole lot better. We're coming back with more. Playing all your favorite music and intelligence for your life along the way. My name is John Tesh, and if you've been to a music festival lately, you know that the hottest accessory at a music festival, at a concert, is a pair of earplugs. According to the Associated Press, more music fans are using earplugs to protect their ears, of course, and it's because our hearing is damaged by exposure to loud noises over time. I'm experiencing that in my right ear, starting at around 85 decibels, which is roughly the noise level of city traffic, 85 decibels. Listening can damage hearing at that level. And the noise at concerts from the band and the screaming crowd is usually way beyond that level. Sporting events, too. And the louder it is, the less time it takes to hurt your ears. So audiologists from USC put it this way. The inner ear contains tiny hair cells that convert sound waves into what the brain hears. And we should think of those cells like blades of grass. If you tromp all over the grass, one blade of grass, it's okay. The grass bounces back. But if you continue to stomp all over that grass, eventually it gets so trampled it never comes back. It's smart to wear earplugs, and now that they're becoming a common concert accessory, more stylish options are coming out. Everything from blinged out pairs with pearls to plugs with attached earrings.
1: Intelligence for your life.
0: Coming up, did you know you can zone out in front of the TV while also keeping your brain healthy? I will prove it next.
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2: Our local community hospital, Pulaski Memorial Hospital, today talking with nurse practitioner in the oncology field, Shannon Tingle.
5: Now, we're catching a lot of stage ones with these low-dose CT scans. So even if you don't smoke anymore, and you did smoke back then and you meet the age requirements, you can get a low-dose CT. And it's basically the mammogram of the lungs. So it's a very low dose of contrast dye that's safe for the body, but it's more pronounced and specific than a chest x-ray.
2: So once things are discovered and once you know what you're dealing with, is the treatment, does it cause people to get sick as like it used to? How does it work now? Maybe dispel some fears now.
5: Specifically lung cancer, there's a lot of targeted therapies. So we can now do what's called next generation sequencing on the actual tissue or on patient's blood, send it out and find out exactly what is driving this cancer. It could be something as simple as putting a patient on a pill now instead of IV if you have a specific mutated driver.
2: See your primary care physician and talk more if you're suspecting issues are going on with you. Pulaski Memorial Hospital, quality care closer to home. Well, we are excited about this weekend's Culver Lake Fest for 2026. Justin Croy is on the air with me. Justin, give us the lowdown for Friday and Saturday.
6: Thank you, Rich. This year's Culver Lake Fest will take place July 17th, 18th, and 19th in the town park in beautiful Culver, Indiana on Lake Max in Kentucky. Our festival opens at 4 o'clock on Friday. Some of our highlights of Friday include the Miss Max pageant, as well as our Salute the Troops flag ceremony and an honor ceremony honoring all of our first responders. We'll have live music Friday night, and then on Saturday, we will have our Waves of Freedom 5K run, our annual Lake Fest parade, and entertainment all throughout the day, and finally concluding on Saturday night with fireworks. Sunday includes our annual car show and a new event this year. We will be having canoe races on Lake Max in Kentucky our free throw contest, and several other events as well.
2: It is Culver Lake Fest, Friday, Saturday, and Sunday. 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

0: Here we go with how you can zone out in front of the TV while also keeping your brain healthy. Just knit or crochet while you're watching the tube. The American Journal of Preventive Medicine found that when we stay mentally engaged during a seated activity, it keeps our neural pathways activated. So you can enjoy whatever you want on TV or a mindless comedy or whatever you want and protect your brain at the same time.
1: Intelligence for your life.
0: Up next, if your life depended on finding food, which pet would you rather have by your side, a cat or a dog? A recent study in Scientific American has the answer, and it's next.
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0: Activities today and tomorrow at Parkview Haven in Francisville. Here's Barb Eckert, Activities Director.
1: Friday, we've got a car cruise in. We're hoping the weather holds out. Anybody can bring their classic. There's no awards given for that. There's no entry fee. We just want you to share your classic with those that remember it best. We also have Gordo's food truck out of Lafayette that will be here for the community or anybody that would like to partake of that food truck.
0: Saturday is the big day, Barb.
1: Yeah. Yeah, that's the market. We've got the summer market that we are going to be doing. And we have vendors that are coming that have their wares, whether it's crafts or food or whatever it may be. We also have the Two Sisters food truck that will be here. The patio will be bringing ice cream. And we also have you DJing.
0: Yeah, looking forward to it. We have a good time.
1: Yes, we do. Always.
0: Well, it's a big week, Parkview, and it's a beautiful place to be in. Such camaraderie and just a great atmosphere all the way around, Barb.
1: Thank you. Thank you. We enjoy what we do.
0: All right. It's all going on this week at Parkview Haven there in Francisville. Beautiful facility and love hanging out there. Okay, Barb, thanks for chatting with me, and we'll be passing on the word as I have been every day.
1: All right. Thank you very much.

0: Welcome back to Intelligence for Your Life. You'll like this. If your life depended on finding food, which pet would you rather have by your side? Cat or dog? Well, this may not come as a shock to most people, but dogs are now officially the most persistent pet, especially when there's food involved. This is according to a study in Scientific American, which tracked how cats and dogs responded to researchers pointing toward hidden food, meaning meals in a box, for example. The result, generally speaking, both animals were excellent at recognizing the direction researchers pointed and then going to investigate. Since dogs have a stronger sense of smell, they tended to keep looking for food until they actually found it, even if it meant scratching, digging, and barking for help, while cats usually gave up if they couldn't easily access the food on their own. In fact, researchers say that's one area where dogs are superior puzzle solvers. Because if they know a meal is hiding in a locked closet, for example, they're significantly more likely than cats to go find a human to help open the door and turn the task into a team project. While cats would rather move on to something else they could do on their own, like take a nap. Yay, cats!
1: Having insurance isn't the same as having State Farm. It's like needing a lawyer, but getting some guy who just watches courtroom dramas.
2: How does the defendant plead?
3: Guilty.
4: Wait, what?
5: Also, objection.
2: You object to what?
5: Erroneous.
2: Counsel, approach the bench.
6: Hey, can I get a whack at the gavel?
1: You wouldn't settle for just any lawyer, so don't settle for just any insurance. Get the real deal with State Farm. Like a good neighbor, State Farm is there.
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0: I'm John Tesh. We're coming back with all the information you need to live a better life.
1: The voice that defined the 70s. David Gates and Bread.
2: Who draws the crowd and plays so loud, baby? It's the guitar man.
1: All here on Vinyl Gold, WKBI.

0: All right, gentlemen. God, we think we got a lot of dating intel on this show.
1: We always do.
0: If you want to impress a woman, guys, it's pretty simple. Just learn to cook.
1: Oh, yeah.
0: Women are more impressed by a man's cooking ability than the kind of car he drives. That's nice.
1: Yeah.
0: According to a survey conducted by the Department of Health, it's because the ability to cook shows a man is capable of caring for himself and others. I actually asked last night. I asked Connie if I could, because she wasn't feeling well. I said, can I make dinner? And she said, well, no, I don't want to feel worse. Okay, well, that's the end of that.
1: This really supports your reaction, because you drive a muscle car, and you're not great at cooking. So, yeah, that's why when you found out they liked the cooking more than the cars, you were hurt.
0: When I was single, my dates didn't have a problem with my cooking.
1: I'm sure they did.
0: Pasta with some olives in there and ketchup stuff, you know?
1: Oh, yeah, yeah. You sound fantastic. Look, here's the thing. If you're like, I'm not really into cooking, everybody should have a handful of dishes, like at least one go-to dish that you know is going to knock someone's socks off. Call your grandmother, call your mother, call your sister, somebody, aunt, get the recipe, practice it, and then early on in a dating relationship, you pull that out, and then you're golden. Also, cooking is fun. It shows you can take care of yourself. It shows you can take care of somebody else. That's why people like it.
0: I'm going to get a pig, and I'm going to put it on a spit, and I'm going to cook it out in the backyard and say, here we go.
1: It's very manly.
0: You're really taking this
1: to heart.
0: I'll just start my car.
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6: Fox News, I'm Therese Crowley. Iran took a five-hour pounding in a third straight night of CENTCOM airstrikes, retaliation for attacking more commercial ships in the Strait of Hormuz.
7: We're taking out all of their capability for anything having to do with the strait, with the Hormuz Strait.
6: President Trump says the U.S. now controls the strait. Lindsey Graham's sister Darlene will be sworn in this afternoon to fill out the rest of his South Carolina Senate term. Senator Ted Cruz urging the Senate to pass Graham's oil sanctions on Russia to hasten peace with Ukraine.
8: Rename it the Lindsey Graham Russia Accountability Bill. We ought to pass it into law. That's a legacy because this man ferociously loved this country, and I consider it an incredible honor that I got to be his colleague for the last 14 years.
6: Graham said he could see the prospect of peace on his final trip to Ukraine right before his death. 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

0: You're listening to the John Tesh Radio Show. It is my honor to be with you each and every day. Here's what I'd like you to do, though. I'd like to be a part of the party here. Spread the news to your friends. 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Welcome to the John Tesh Radio Show. Glad you're with me today. It's intelligence for your life. All the information you need to move forward in your life, or sometimes conversation starters like this. If you're going rollerblading, if you're going rock climbing, here's a weird way to improve your balance. Or if you're just walking down the street, for me, chewing gum. According to a study in the journal Neuroscience Letters, people perform better on tests of balance and coordination while chewing gum. I got to do this. It's because the muscular motions involved in chewing activate the vestibular system in the inner ear. That system plays a key role in maintaining balance and communicating with your central nervous system. Anytime you need a quick fix to improve your balance, chew some gum.
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0: from our health and wellness files, you know, we hear so much about the importance of a healthy gut. It's the second brain. Well, there's now a delicious way to improve your gut health, and the Journal of Nutrition says just mix a spoonful of honey into your yogurt. The probiotics in yogurt feed on the natural sugar in the honey, and when study subjects ate yogurt with honey, more of the healthful bacteria in the yogurt survived in the gut during digestion. And that boosted digestive health, led to better moods, and improved brain function. How about that?
1: Intelligence for your life.
0: And coming up, what does it mean when you talk in your sleep? And more importantly, is sleep talking connected to an underlying health issue?

0: thank you again to everyone at Zingo Express. 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

0: personal question for you. Do you talk in your sleep? Have people told you that you do? Do you know somebody who does this? It's actually pretty common. According to the National Sleep Foundation, 1 in 4 children and plenty of adults, mostly men, experience somniloquy, which is a fancy way of saying they sleep talk. It could be anything from unintelligible grunts to perfect, grammatically correct sentences. So if somebody talks in their sleep, are they revealing their innermost thoughts? And if you question a sleep talker, will they spill their secrets? Well, sleep talking is not like a truth serum, apparently. Sleep expert Dr. Michael Bruce, our buddy, says it's typically nonsensical. It's not a product of a rational mind or an accurate window into somebody's subconscious. It's more like dreaming, which can create some pretty random and crazy scenarios. Dr. Bruce says people are most likely to sleep talk when they're underslept because of late nights, sleep apnea maybe, stress, even depression. He says sleep talking usually clears up on its own, especially if you increase the quality and the quantity of your sleep. But if this sleep talking becomes severe, say it's disruptive and occurs every night, the National Sleep Foundation recommends seeing a doctor to see if it's being caused by an underlying and serious medical issue, which could be the reason.
1: 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If you change-

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1: Well, look at this. There is a way to resist our cravings. All you need to do is download a couple of games, Candy Crush or Tetris. Plymouth University found that playing a visual digital game for just 3 minutes is long enough to reduce food cravings because the mental effort of using hand-eye coordination, it's exhausting. Doesn't leave a lot of brain power left over to even think about the foods you're craving.
2: Look, and this is the other thing. 90% of the foods that we're craving are not about whether we actually want to eat, whether we're hungry and we need nutrition in our body. It's about us being bored and wanting the dopamine rush of the sugar or the processed sodium and carbohydrates that's in our food. It's not actually because you're hungry. And what this does is it detaches you from the bored eating, right. The mindless eating that is so damaging to so many people. So, you know, I don't love some of those games that give you the same dopamine rush on your phone as you would get from the food, but you want to be a little bit healthier, dive into some Candy Crush.
1: Yeah, but I think if you play like Call of Duty 9, I think or even Madden Football, you're going to be really hungry.
2: Because, you know, there's nothing like the visceral reaction of shooting and banging into each other with pads to make you go, oh, now I must eat the meat of my hunt.
1: Yes, bison burger.
3: IFYL. Intelligence for your life.

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1: Hey, want to give you a reminder here at WKVI. We're excited about getting to promote local festivals and events. And one big one on WKVI's community calendar is the Spirit of Summerfest in San Pierre. Yeah, it's coming up on the 31st and August 1st. It'll kick off on Friday night with the Car and Bike Cruise In from 5 to 9 with live music. And, of course, they've got the beer garden as well. Saturday's Dog Face Bridge 5K Run and Walk. There will be a dunk tank to help raise funds for the North Judson-San Pierre girls basketball team. Car, bike, and tractor show. Pickleball tournament. Cornhole tournament. Novelty booths. The beer garden, of course, opens 11 a.m. and music from 11:30 in the morning to 6 p.m. 50-50 raffles all day going on, too. Find and follow them on Facebook. And you can check out their blog on WKVI's community calendar for this fun summer event, the Spirit of Summerfest in St. Pierre. It's on Friday the 31st and Saturday, August 1st. 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It's pizza worth driving for, 772-5888. 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

dreamed. I dreamed I was in a Hollywood movie, and that I was the star of the movie. This really blew my mind, the fact that me

fire roaring at my back. As she disappeared, but soon she returned. In her hand was a bottle of wine, in the other a glass. She poured some of the wine from the bottle into the glass and raised it to her lips.

0: Hey, this just in. 70% of people say they feel mentally foggy in hot and humid weather. This backs up research from Harvard, which shows that as temperatures rise, we think more slowly. We make more mistakes on cognitive tests. And even after a heat wave, it takes 2 days for our brain to start functioning properly again. It's because our bodies and brains are using a lot of energy just to regulate our temperature. All that energy uses up our stores of glucose, the main source of brain fuel. So here's a suggestion from the University of Virginia. Eat 2 peaches every day during hot weather. Peaches replenish glucose without spiking your blood sugar because of the fiber in those peaches. And that's going to sharpen your concentration and focus by a full 50%.
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3: 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Yes. Do guests know what he looks like? Also yes. But not as art. It's Joe's savings, and if he wants to spend it on a velvet painting of himself with a white tiger at his

0: and I can assure you we will. The inflation surge of the last 5 years will be a thing of the past.
1: And the consumer price index in June fell 0.4% to 3.5%, lowering odds that the Fed will hike interest rates in July. Lindsey Graham's sister Darlene will be sworn in as the senator from South Carolina this afternoon to fill out the rest of his term after his sudden death. The asylum seeker accused of murdering a New York mom in Ireland is arrested in his native Jordan. They met at a pro-Palestinian rally and he called her his Islamic bride. America's listening to Fox News.
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3: On Monday, the Winnemac Volunteer Fire Department shared details regarding an incident they responded to on July 12th. I'm Becca Shepherd for Stark County Family Dentistry from the WKVI Information Center. The announcement states that around 7:46 p.m. Eastern Time on Sunday, July 12th, the Winnemac Volunteer Fire Department was called to a stranded boat on the river. The report indicated that there were two occupants on the boat, one of which whom had limited mobility. Upon arrival, a crew member went to the nearest access site to launch a boat, while a second crew sent out the department's drone. Within 2 minutes of sending up the drone, the stranded boat with both occupants was located. Using the location information and the drone overhead as a guide to navigate through a field, brush, and wooded areas, department crews were able to make contact with the boaters. A conservation officer who was also involved in rescue efforts went into the water to free the boat and maneuver it to the nearest viable riverbank. The boat's occupants were assisted off the boat and were picked up by family and friends. The Winnemac Volunteer Fire Department's crews assisted in taking the occupants' boat back to an access point to be picked up at a later time. Agencies who responded included the Indiana Department of Natural Resources, the Pulaski County Sheriff's Office, and Winnemac Fire Department. The Stark County Parks Department has announced it will be holding a regular meeting this evening, Tuesday, July 14th. The meeting will be held at 6 p.m. Central Time at the Annex Building 1, which is located at 53 East Mount Street in Knox. Those wishing to speak at a park board meeting are reminded to please raise their hand and wait to be called on by the board president before making any statements or asking questions. The meeting agenda for the park board includes the approval of minutes from its June 9th regular meeting, followed by discussion on a three-year contract in regards to 2027 Bass Lake Beach Pier installation and removal. Board members will also discuss DNR reports for both Bass Lake Beach and Kramer's Beach before moving on to discuss a signage policy for Stark County Park Department properties. There will be a discussion on electric usage at the Bass Lake Campground, followed by both a superintendent's report and a financial report. After any other business that may come before the board, the meeting will be adjourned. The public is invited to attend this meeting. Union Pacific's Big Boy 4014 steam locomotive is scheduled to make a whistle stop in Knox this week, and the historic event is expected to see quite a turnout. The train is expected to stop west of U.S. Highway 35 to Bower Street around 12:30 p.m. Central Time this upcoming Thursday, July 16th. The stop is scheduled to last around 30 to 45 minutes and is part of the train's return home journey after traveling across the country as part of America's 250th birthday celebrations. Local drivers should expect increased traffic congestion, including many on-foot pedestrians walking throughout the area. Downtown parking will also be affected during this event. While there will be designated parking spots available, those planning to attend should note that on-street parking is expected to be limited. The Knox Community Center's parking lot will be reserved for handicapped parking on a first-come, first-served basis. The city also encourages local businesses to prepare for a higher-than-usual inflow of customers. Food trucks and vendors will be set up on Main Street near the Stark County Courthouse and at other locations throughout the city from 10 a.m. to 4 p.m. Central Time during the event. The Indiana Department of Transportation's contractor Milestone Contractors LP has announced that they will be conducting overnight lane closures on I-94 between mile marker 29 and 34, which is east of State Road 49 and west of U.S. 421. That will be taking place this week in order to set up a new traffic configuration. Alternating lane closures are currently scheduled for I-94 next week during the overnight hours of 9 p.m. to 5 a.m. Motorists should be prepared for changing traffic layouts during this time.

0: time. In the new traffic configuration, eastbound traffic will return to the eastbound side of I-94 with two lanes shifted to the right starting on or after Monday, July 20th. Starting on or after Friday, July 24th, westbound traffic will be shifted to utilize counterflow lanes in the eastbound side of I-94 starting near mile marker 34 after US 421. Westbound traffic will then switch back over to the westbound side around mile marker 29. This configuration will remain in place through late August for resurfacing operations. The Indiana Department of Transportation encourages drivers to consider safety for all by slowing down, using extra caution, and driving distraction-free when traveling in and around all work zones. A map of the affected area can be found online at WKVI.com. 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
0: Turning now to funeral arrangements. 48-year-old Mark Patrick Royce of Portage passed away July 2nd. Arrangements have been entrusted to O'Donnell Funeral Home in memory of 48-year-old Mark Patrick Royce of Portage. 47-year-old Eric B. Richardson of Knox passed away July 12th. 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
2: From the Tri-County Weather Center today, sunny and hot, 93 will be your high. Heat index right around 100. Tonight, clear and a low of 71. For Wednesday, sunny and hot again, 94 the high, 102 the heat index. Wednesday night, cleared, 71. Thursday, sunny and hot and a high of 93. To see the extended forecast, visit our website, WKVI.com. 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
3: Corn and soybeans lower, wheat higher. I'm Eric Pfeiffer. This is Hoosier Ag Today's Midday Farm Market Update. Several factors are turning corn and beans lower today. Shifting weather models, showing a cooler pattern, stripping away some of the extreme heat we've been seeing. Corn and soybean good to excellent ratings both went up 1% yesterday, despite many believing that heat may be chipped away at yield potential, and we have some consolidation and profit taking near these recent highs. Here at midday, September corn down 3 3/4, 437 1/4. Dease corn down 3 1/2, 459 3/4. August beans down 6 1/2, 1190 1/4. Down 4 3/4 on the November to 1190. Wheat turning the other direction, some tight U.S. supplies leading that market higher, up 5 1/2 on the September, 640 3/4. In livestock, August live cattle down 250 to 232.22, and August lean hogs up 25 cents, 98.35. I'm Eric Pfeiffer, Hoosier Ag Today, your trusted ag source for 20 years.
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5: 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Call with questions 574-566-2113. Mixed bag of the marketplace here today. Corn and beans trading lower. We saw the market pull back in the second half of yesterday's trading zone and then continue with the weakness overnight. That's why we're red corn and beans. Meanwhile, the wheat market's a little bit stronger. Chicago, Kansas City, Minneapolis markets. Probably the biggest surprise after the close yesterday was the fact that the trade was looking for a 1 to 2 point drop in good to excellent for corn and soybeans. What they got is about a 1 to 2 point gain in the good to excellent categories for both. We have some heat here still this week, but rains are coming later locally. Rains likely popping up from Friday afternoon right on through Saturday, Sunday, Monday, even early Tuesday of next week. Just in time, I'm Ryan Martin.
3: This is Hoosier Ag Today. It's the Tuesday Farm Market Preview. We had gains in corn and soybeans yesterday, and we have John Zanker on the line from Farmers Keeper, the Carmel office. A turnaround Tuesday would mean lower corn and beans. Do you expect that, John?
6: Well, we could see that. Of course, what happens on the noon maps, weather maps, and this forecast has been flipping back and forth a little bit, but it really hasn't moved much off the temperatures. And this week's going to be just a little bit hotter than what they were thinking late last week. So some support coming from that. What's the extended forecast maps going to look like tonight? As soon as we see those cool down and some significant water move in, this thing's probably over for a while. Now the war factor is heating back up again.
3: John Zanker there, and I'm Andy Eubank. Hoosier Ag Today, serving Indiana farmers for 20 years.
7: This is a Bloomberg Money Minute. The first of its kind in the U.S., the governor of New York today signed an executive order that pauses construction of all large data centers in the state for 1 year, while officials assess the impact on energy use, water use, and the environment. Inflation rose in June up 3.5% year over year, but it was the first time overall consumer prices declined in 6 years. They didn't rise more than they did before, easing pressure on the Fed to consider an interest rate hike when it meets just 2 weeks from now. And with that, and a ton of pretty strong bank earnings this morning and to kick off the new earnings season, stocks began the day higher. Right now they're mixed. The Dow is down about 0.25%, but the NASDAQ 0.8% higher, the S&P up 0.25%. And it's still the middle of July, but already the National Retail Federation says nearly two-thirds of back-to-school shoppers have begun stocking up for the new school year. Total back-to-school spending this year expected to be a record $43.3 billion for elementary school through high school students. Tom Busby, Bloomberg Radio.
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2: Welcome to Intelligence for Your Life on the John Tesh Radio Show. I am your grateful host, and hey, forget about booking dinner at a restaurant for a milestone birthday, because more millennials are crazy, are celebrating by renting fancy estates or entire French castles. Travel companies say bookings for chateaus, castles, and historic estates have surged in recent years, especially for 40th birthdays. Yeah, the millennials, 40th birthdays. The trend reflects a growing desire to spend money on experiences instead of things. And travel experts say milestone birthdays are becoming the new weddings for some people. Many millennials are marrying later or skipping large wedding celebrations altogether. Instead, they're putting their money toward memorable trips with friends. The experts say the trend is part of a larger shift toward intentional splurges, spending money on experiences that create lasting memories rather than accumulating more stuff. I like it. And the cost is more reasonable than it sounds. Shared among a group of about 20 guests, a French chateau weekend can run $120 to $600 per person, which is comparable to a destination bachelorette weekend. Just so you know, we checked.
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0: John Tesh. What is this place? This is the place where you can solve your money problems, your family issues. You can lose 10 pounds here. The 411, so your life doesn't become a 911.
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0: I want to take a minute and share a great tip from Dr. BJ Fogg. I love his stuff. He's a professor of human behavior at Stanford University and author of the book that I have read twice. It's called Tiny Habits. Again, it's from BJ Fogg, Tiny Habits. He says, when it comes to starting healthy new habits and routines, there's really no secret trick involved. You simply start small. So, for example, when Dr. Fogg wanted to get into better shape, he vowed to start doing 2 push-ups after every trip to the bathroom. He says his routine was to flush, do the push-ups, then wash his hands. And within 6 months, incorporating that one small routine into his life helped him lose 20 pounds. Hello! Dr. Fogg says the push-ups also started a domino effect that helped him start other healthy habits. If you want to go further, remember that book again is Tiny Habits by BJ Fogg.
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3: Hey, let's take a look at WKVI's community calendar. The big news, a couple events this week. How about Culver Lake Fest? It's going on Friday, Saturday, and Sunday. Regular festival food, of course, there. They'll have a special salute to troops flag ceremony taking place on Friday. Miss Max registration is at 5 o'clock on Friday as well. And they'll have live music that night. The pageant's there. Beer garden will be open. It's at the park area. Going to be going through the events with Justin Croy this week on WKVI. Like Saturday's hot dog eating contest. And Saturday they also have a turtle and frog race. That sounds fun. Okay, a lot going on, Culver Lake Fest. But then let's look at Winamac. It is time for the annual Power from the Past show. That takes place on Thursday, starting Thursday. And you can enjoy that Thursday, Friday, and Saturday. This year, they are featuring Oliver and Hart Parr. There's a lot going on at this event in Winamac at the park. Of course, they have a flag raising every day, and they'll start off the events, and you can check out some things that were done in days gone by. Other events include a horse pull. They'll have a cruise in. Headhunters Car Club is sponsoring that. So check out the daily schedule of events for Power from the Past. It's all on WKVI's community calendar. Yeah, that's this week. It's a big week. Also, Thursday in the city of Knox, Mr. Big Boy is here. Yeah, the Big Boy 4014 train will arrive on Thursday between 12:30 and 1:30, and they'll make a stop. It's a big festival day in Knox, so do not miss that. Check out all the community calendar events on WKVI.com. You can find it on the community calendar page, brought to us on air by Papa Farm Pizza. That wood-fired pizza truck is out for the season. They open daily, the restaurant, Tuesday through Saturday at 3 p.m. Our local community hospital, Pulaski Memorial Hospital, quality care closer to home. Today, chatting with physician's assistant and local Francisville native, Alex Charzan.
4: Yeah, I'm a physician assistant specializing in orthopedic surgery here at the hospital.
3: What gave you the desire for that area of medicine?
4: Yeah, so growing up, I always was kind of fascinated with the human body and how it works. And then as I got older, I had a couple of sports injuries requiring orthopedic care, and that's kind of where I fell in love with orthopedics and the desire to do it as a career.
3: Well, what's some of your background, your education and all that?
4: Yeah, so I did my undergraduate studies at the University of Indianapolis for exercise science, and then I went on to get my master's degree in physician assistant studies at E.T. Still University in Mesa, Arizona. So I've been doing orthopedics ever since that time.
3: Alex Charzan, part of the orthopedics team at our local community hospital, Pulaski Memorial Hospital, quality care closer to home.
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1: Fox News. I'm Chris Foster. President Trump changed his mind about imposing a toll on cargo ships for safe passage in the Strait of Hormuz, saying there will be new investments and trade deals instead. There are more airstrikes in Iran, and a blockade on Iranian ships resumes in a few hours, U.S. Central Command says, and Iran's hit more tankers in the strait.
2: There is a Dutch shipping company, Stolt Tankers, which now confirms that one of their big ships, the Stolt Magnesium, that was hit. The United Arab Emirates also had two tankers that were hit. One crew member in that case was killed.
1: Fox's Mike Tobin. Supreme Court justices at the Capitol are talking about the court's budget request, including more money for security.
3: Maybe I lack imagination, but I didn't expect that performing this service was going to put me in the position of explaining to my children what a bulletproof vest was and why I had to wear one.
1: Justice Amy Coney Barrett with Justice Elena Kagan and a House Appropriations Subcommittee. They speak to senators this afternoon. America's listening to Fox News.

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1: From the Tri-County Weather Center today, sunny and hot, 93 will be your high. Heat index right around 100. Tonight, clear and a low of 71. For Wednesday, sunny and hot again, 94 the high, 102 the heat index. Wednesday night, clear and 71. Thursday, sunny and hot and a high of 93. To see the extended forecast, visit our website, WKVI.

0: All your favorite music plus intelligence for your life. I'm John Tesh. I am here each and every day to bring you all the information you need to live your life a whole lot better. As we say on this program every day, don't miss this stuff.
1: Get ready to move from the place you are right now in your life to the place you were meant to be. It's intelligence for your life. And if you'd like to learn to be a more patient person, like me, just kidding, when you're stuck somewhere and you can't do anything about it, use that time to, quote, get in the moment. Like at a red light or waiting for a slow elevator. This is from Dean Sluter, a meditation teacher who wrote the book Natural Meditation, a guide to effortless meditative practice. He calls it pausing mindfully. And he says when we choose how to respond, it gives us a sense of control over out-of-control moments. And the more we do it, the easier it'll be to react deliberately and calmly at other times, like when we're being kept on hold forever or we get seated next to a crying baby. So when you're behind the wheel, for example, be aware of what's going on around you, from the feeling of the steering wheel to the noise of the traffic around you to the color of the sky, which keeps you squarely in the moment. And simple meditations like that can have big benefits. Listen to this. In a study of nurses, those who practiced 5-minute meditations before their shift, they felt far less stressed at work and had improved focus and memory.
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0: This is the 411 so your life doesn't become a 911. All the information you need to live your life a whole lot better. We're coming back with more.
1: Let's bring you some good news for runners and joggers, indoors and out. We now know that any amount of running will lower your risk of death from any cause. This comes from 14 studies that included data from a quarter of a million people over a 35-year period. Doesn't get any deeper than that. The researchers found that any amount of running was associated with a 30% lower chance of dying from cardiovascular disease and a 23% lower risk of cancer-related death. Overall, any amount of running was linked to a 27% lower risk of death from all causes compared to people who never ran. And that was true for men and women. Wow. Any amount of running will lower your risk of death from any cause.
2: Now that's intelligence for your life.
1: Just ahead, why are we so cranky today? Psychotherapist Dr. Heather Kent thinks it might be the type of TV show we watched the night before. Oh, yeah.

0: So how is your mood right now? Did somebody just call you cranky pants? Consider one of these lifestyle habits that have been scientifically linked to making us more irritable. First, you haven't left the house all day. Research shows one of the easiest ways to get a natural mood boost is to spend just a few minutes in the sun. Sunlight exposure triggers your brain to release serotonin, the chemical associated with helping you feel calmer and more focused. We talk about that a lot. So by not leaving the house, yeah, you're depriving your body of the stimulation it needs to overcome grogginess or a grouchy mood. Here's another reason you might be irritable. You binge watch TV dramas, especially at night. Psychotherapist Dr. Heather Kent says at night your brain and body want to relax. They want to prepare for sleep. It's hard to do when you're watching something emotionally taxing like a true crime show. It makes it almost impossible to sleep, and sleep deprivation, it leads to what? Say it with me, grouchiness.
1: Intelligence for your life.

0: Activities today and tomorrow at Parkview Haven in Francisville. Here's Barb Eckert, Activities Director.
1: Friday, we've got a car cruise in. We're hoping the weather holds out. Anybody can bring their classic. There's no awards given for that. There's no entry fee. We just want you to share your classic with those that remember it best. We also have Gordo's food truck out of Lafayette that will be here for the community or anybody that would like to partake of that food truck.
0: Saturday is the big day, Barb.
1: Yeah. Yeah, that's the market. We've got the summer market that we are going to be doing, and we have vendors that are coming that have their wares, whether it's crafts or food or whatever it may be. We also have the Two Sisters food truck that will be here. The patio will be bringing ice cream, and we also have you DJing.
0: Yeah, looking forward to it. We have a good time.
1: Yes, we do, always.
0: Well, it's a big week, Parkview, and it's a beautiful place to be in. Such camaraderie and just a great atmosphere all the way around, Barb.
1: Thank you. Thank you. We enjoy what we do.
0: All right. It's all going on this week at Parkview Haven there in Francisville. Beautiful facility and love hanging out there. Okay, Barb, thanks for chatting with me, and we'll be passing on the word as I have been every day.
1: All right. Thank you very much.
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0: Now, Gib, you know so much about online psychology. I wanted to get your take on this. It's about online reviews. So it turns out you rarely see ones that rate something as average. It's usually like, I hate this or I love this.
1: Right.
0: Dr. Michael Anderson is an econ professor at UC Berkeley. He says people will rarely take time to review something unless they're passionate about it. So what you should do is you should take the glowing reviews and the reviews that totally trash something and give it one star. Just with a grain of salt and think it's in the middle. I find that fascinating.
1: Absolutely. I also like the sites that let you rate with the stars without making a comment. That's really important because there's the 3 and the 4 star people, they're never going to leave a comment. They don't want to. They're just going to do the 3 stars and move on. And
0: right.
1: If it's that quick, then that's great. So I think that's one thing to take into consideration. And it's also something that I do all the time when I'm looking for something like on Amazon or if I'm trying to pick a restaurant, is I look at the most favorable and the most critical reviews.
0: Mm-hmm, mm-hmm.
1: Because I want to see if the things that people really don't like are things that I don't like, and the things that people really do like are things that I do like. Because sometimes somebody's like, oh, you know, I hated the escargot. It's like, I'm not going to order escargot anyway. But I do love the poached salmon, and that's supposed to be excellent.
0: Yeah, that's good. That's good. Yeah. That's good. And Amazon actually knows we do that because it says you can look at the worst reviews.
1: Yeah, yes, or great. The most helpful.
0: Right, yeah. Helpful.
2: 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Intelligence for your life.
3: I'm John Tesh. We're coming back with all the information you need to live a better life.

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1: Fox News, I'm Therese Crowley. Changing the terms, President Trump drops the 20% fee for protecting shipping through the Strait of Hormuz after Gulf states suggested.
2: And they said, we'd love to do it a different way. We'd love to invest in the United States with billions and billions of dollars.
1: President Trump said that's a better way and declared oil is flowing like never before after CENTCOM pounded Iran again for five straight hours to take out their ability to attack ships. Fed Chair Kevin Warsh testifies to the House, we will return inflation to the 2% target and make the inflation of the last 5 years a thing of the past. CPI fell in June 4/10. Despite a rehearing appeal still pending, citizen Donald Trump has just disbursed a $5 million plus civil judgment payout to New York writer E. Jean Carroll over sex abuse and defamation claims, plus $625,000 interest. America's

The Weather Center today, sunny and hot. 93 will be your high. Heat index right around 100. Tonight, clear and a low of 71. For Wednesday, sunny and hot again. 94 the high, 102 the heat index. Wednesday night, cleared 71. Thursday, sunny and hot and a high of 93. To see the extended forecast, visit our website, WKVI.com.

Making you the smartest person in the room, welcome to the John Tesh Radio Show, Intelligence for Your Life. Listen to this. We now know that weight loss medications are changing the game for clothing retailers, creating a surge in returns. With millions of people on GLP-1s, they're losing weight so quickly, they're constantly guessing what size they wear. The result, people are increasingly ordering the same item in multiple sizes, keeping what fits and sending the rest back. It's why returns have become one of the biggest expenses for retailers, from shipping to labor costs. And when clothing comes back weeks later, they may need to be marked down before they can be sold again. So this trend is forcing clothing stores to adapt. Some are stocking more small and medium sizes, and even increasing return fees. Because people on GLP-1s can drop sizes as quickly as once a month.

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1: Coming up in just a moment, what 4,500 steps have to do with your future. 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Here's what I'd like you to do, though. 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
8: Let's talk lifespan. And if longevity is important to you, we want you to get at least 4,500 steps a day. That's about 2 miles. This is the latest research from the University of North Carolina at Chapel Hill. During their study, tens of thousands of people aged 60 and up, they wore step trackers, and researchers monitored their health for the next 6 years. Long study. The result, for every 1,000 steps participants took per day, they were 28% less likely to die during the study. Whether the steps were consecutive or in short spurts, like walking around a grocery store or walking the dog. Those who managed 4,500 steps a day, 4,500 steps had a significantly lower risk of death compared to the most sedentary participants. Basically, the more you walk, the longer you're going to live. According to experts, it takes about half an hour for the average person to reach the 4,500 step threshold. So 30 minutes of walking a day, we now know, can significantly increase your lifespan.
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0: Here's a great piece from our health and wellness files. If you want bigger and more defined musculature, experts say you can use visualization to get bigger and more cut. This comes from the European Journal of Sports Science. And as I said earlier, I use this tip myself. The key is something called attentional focus. To put it simply, attentional focus is what you think about when you're executing a movement or activity. There are two kinds, internal and external. Now, in a study, one group of men used internal focus and were told to focus intently on their muscles as they did bicep curls. The other group used external focus. They were told to focus on just lifting the weight up. Lift it up. After 2 months, the men who focused internally on their muscles, actually imagining their muscles growing as they did the exercise, they grew their bicep twice as much as the men in the other group. The experts say this is more evidence that our nervous system has the ability to target a muscle just by focusing on it. Bodybuilders call it, quote, the mind-muscle connection, and it's a term that was popularized by Arnold Schwarzenegger back in his Mr. Universe days in the 1970s. The theory is that by focusing on the specific muscle or muscle group that you want to activate in an exercise, you're able to increase the number of neurons firing, which will then increase the number of muscle fibers recruited during each contraction. So no matter whether it's a leg day, core day, or arm day, focus your mind on that muscle group as you're working out. You're going to see better results doing the same exercises.
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1: 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Pickleball Tournament. Cornhole Tournament. Novelty Booths. The beer garden, of course, opens 11 a.m. and music from 11:30 in the morning to 6 p.m. 50-50 raffles all day going on, too. Find and follow them on Facebook. And you can check out their blog on WKVI's community calendar for this fun summer event, the Spirit of Summerfest in St. Pierre. It's on Friday the 31st and Saturday, August 1st. 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It's pizza worth driving for, 772-5888. They open again Tuesday through Saturday at 3 p.m. The Knox Winnemac Community Health Center is pleased to welcome new internal medicine physician, Dr. Mark Crowley. He brings his years of experience to the Knox Winnemac Community Health Center, including a fellowship in cardiology.
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14: John Tesh with Give Gerard and proud owners of tattoos. Both of us got a couple of tattoos. They speak to scriptures on our body, and also Gibbs' kids on his arm. Mm-hmm. Yeah, right. Yeah. And you and your wife have matching tattoos. And now we do know from psychologist Dr. Vanetta Mita that tattoos will boost your self-esteem. She says, just like working out, tattoos are seen by your brain as an investment in yourself.
15: It's body changing, right? It's body augmentation. So I also find, and this is where you have to be careful, tattoos are very addicting. So, like, once you get one...
14: I see that at the gym every now
15: and then. Yes, once you get one, like, there's very few people who just have, like, one tattoo that are walking around. And it's because of this. It's just like any kind of self-improvement thing. There's endorphins involved. There's all of these other elements to it. And you like seeing yourself ornate or ornamented like that. It's kind of a nice thing, and that absolutely plays into a self-esteem boost. I also think, at this point, it's not what it used to be. It used to be like sailors and criminals had tattoos. Now it's like world-class chefs. I'll bet you right now your pediatrician has a tattoo. You just can't see it.
14: Yeah, absolutely. Again, tattoos can boost self-esteem, but power tip from Gib and I. There's a reason why Dr. Tat Off is so popular.
15: Exactly.
14: Be careful what you put on your body.
15: You get what you pay for with tattoos.

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4: Fox News, I'm John Saucier. President Trump holding a bilateral meeting with the Prime Minister of Iraq at the White House, where he discussed why he abruptly abandoned a plan to impose a 20% protection fee on ships traveling through the Strait of Hormuz.
5: There's never been a time like this for the United States, with the factories, with the plants, with everything else. And we would like to invest tremendously in the United States, as opposed to charging a fee. And I like that, actually, because I don't think anybody should be able to charge a fee for the Strait.
4: There's a big protest outside an ICE detention facility in Scarborough, Maine this morning after the fatal shooting of a man by ICE agents in the state this week. Kelly Brennan's co-president of the Maine State Nurses Association calling for ICE to be abolished.
6: Abolish ICE!

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1: From the Tri-County Weather Center today, sunny and hot, 93 will be your high. Heat index right around 100. Tonight, clear and a low of 71. For Wednesday, sunny and hot again, 94 the high, 102 the heat index. Wednesday night, cleared, 71. Thursday, sunny and hot and a high of 93. To see the extended forecast, visit our website, WKVI.com.

Welcome to Tuesday, Lenny Dessauer here. You know what? There's not a lot going on. I know it's Tuesday. It's going to be hot. That, of course, we know. Hot today, heat index. Hot tomorrow, heat index. Hot yesterday, heat index. I was looking like there might be some showers moving in for the weekend, but they're only at 30%, so we'll see how that goes. But it's also National Mac and Cheese Day. We'll talk more about all that coming up.

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0: Well, we are excited about this weekend's Culver Lake Fest for 2026. Justin Croy is on the air with me. Justin, give us the lowdown for Friday and Saturday.
3: Thank you, Rich. 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Our festival opens at 4 o'clock on Friday. Some of our highlights of Friday include the Miss Max pageant, as well as our Salute the Troops flag ceremony and an honor ceremony honoring all of our first responders. We'll have live music Friday night, and then on Saturday, we will have our Waves of Freedom 5K run, our annual Lake Fest parade, and entertainment all throughout the day, and finally concluding on Saturday night with fireworks. 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We will be having canoe races on Lake Max in Kentucky, our free throw contest, and several other events as well.
0: It is Culver Lake Fest, Friday, Saturday, and Sunday. 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

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Aretha. 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

some good news, because I've been finding out that there's a lot of doom-scrolling news all the time. But I try my best to try to stay away from all of that. I mean, I'm serious. You don't need to, you know, sit there and just beat it down so much, and then everything's so negative, and this and that. And, oh, my gosh, just let's do something exciting. Here you go. A couple from Tennessee just celebrated 80 years of marriage. Now, I hit 30 years, and I thought that was pretty good. 80 years of marriage. John Carroll, he's 101, and his wife, Jerry, is 100 years old. They have three children. Here's the math now. Three children, seven grandchildren, 21 great-grandchild, and one great-great-grandchild. All right, let me see that. How many generations is that? My math is horrible. You got a great-great, you got a great, then you've got grands, then your kids and you. That's five generations. At one time, I did have five generations. We had one of those five-generation pictures. It was my, well, technically great-great-grandma Ashmore. Her daughter, which was my grandma, and then my mom, then me, and then my daughter Cassie. She was first born. So we had five generations in our picture. Now, what I found, I need to find a picture of these people, and because my great-great-grandma Ashmore, she looked all of every age she was at. I never knew. I never asked. That was very impolite. But I did see a picture of her when she was younger. This is way back, you know, when they always had those pictures, don't smile, take the picture type thing. She looked like she was in her late 70s back when she was, whenever they took this picture. She was one of those that was just an old soul. And I remember going to visit her in Mississippi when I was a kid. That is when I realized what a switch was. Not the light switch put on the walls, kids. A switch. We were acting up. There was three of us kids at the time. And we were acting up and a little bit too rowdy for great-grandma Ashmore. Told us to go outside and grab ourselves a switch. And we're like, okay, what's a switch? Well, just go out there and grab a stick. Oh, it's about this long. And then you're going to whittle away some of the bark. Okay. Then she proceeded to smack us on our keister with it and told us to calm down, because she told us, you can touch things, you can look at things, but do not jump on my bed. They had handmade quilts on them, and I did not jump on her bed. I remember this, I sat on the bed. And she had a rope bed with straw and down pillows, and it was a big bed. She lived in a little one-room thing. I wouldn't say it was, it was kind of log cabin-ish, but it was more of like a one-room parents thing down in Mississippi off of one of the other kids' house. And it had a bed in it. It had a wood stove in it. It had running water and electricity. She didn't use the electricity, used the running water. No TV, and she had a radio. And a wood cooking stove in there. And I remember, and I'm going to tell the story only because, you know, with them being married 80 years, this just five-year generation brought this back. I remember this first time I ever got fried chicken and potatoes. We pull up, and the phrase, if you've ever heard the phrase, don't kill a chicken, we're not staying, you may not have, you may have, but that was a phrase. I know what that phrase is from now. Because that's what my grandmother did. My great-grandma Ashmore did. Grabbed a chicken and did what you had to do. I'm not going to, you know, I understand. This is radio. And then started plucking the feathers, and we had that chicken that night for dinner. And I was like, my siblings were appalled. My mom wasn't all that thrilled about it. Grandma grew up that way, so it's no big deal for her. And we had a farm at the time, so we used to process our own chickens and pigs and stuff. So it wasn't a big deal for me either when I had met, you know. But when I was younger, that young, it didn't faze me back then either. But, yeah, that's. So there you go. There's a story for you. But congratulations, though, to John and Jerry.
80 years of marriage.

0: Now let's take a look at WKVI's community calendar. The big news, a couple events this week. How about Culver Lake Fest? It's going on Friday, Saturday, and Sunday. Regular festival food, of course, there. They'll have a special salute to troops flag ceremony taking place on Friday. Miss Max registration is at 5 o'clock on Friday as well. And they'll have live music that night. The pageant's there. Beer garden will be open. It's at the park area. Going to be going through the events with Justin Croy this week on WKVI. Like Saturday's hot dog eating contest. And Saturday they also have a turtle and frog race. That sounds fun. Okay, a lot going on, Culver Lake Fest. But then let's look at Winamac. It is time for the annual Power from the Past show. That takes place on Thursday, starting Thursday. And you can enjoy that Thursday, Friday, and Saturday. This year, they are featuring Oliver and Hart Parr. There's a lot going on at this event in Winamac at the park. Of course, they have a flag raising every day, and they'll start off the events, and you can check out some things that were done in days gone by. Other events include a horse pull. They'll have a cruise in. Headhunters Car Club is sponsoring that. So check out the daily schedule of events for Power from the Past. It's all on WKVI's community calendar. Yeah, that's this week. It's a big week. Also, Thursday in the city of Knox, Mr. Big Boy is here. Yeah, the Big Boy 4014 train will arrive on Thursday between 12:30 and 1:30, and they'll make a stop. It's a big festival day in Knox, so do not miss that. Check out all the community calendar events on WKVI.com. You can find it on the community calendar page, brought to us on air by Papa Farm Pizza. That wood-fired pizza truck is out for the season. 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
6: Fox News, I'm Tom Graham. History made this afternoon as South Carolina's first ever female senator is sworn in.
7: Please raise your right hand. Do you solemnly swear?
6: Senator Chuck Grassley reading the oath to interim Senator Darlene Graham on Capitol Hill. She takes over the seat of her late brother, Lindsey Graham, who died last weekend at the age of 71. President Trump has backtracked on plans to charge ships to use the Strait of Hormuz. Fox's Jackie Einrich at the White House.
8: The president explained why he scrapped plans for the U.S. to charge a 20% fee to keep the Strait of Hormuz open. He said he doesn't fully agree with the concept of any country charging a fee for freedom of navigation.
6: The president says Middle Eastern countries would instead invest in the U.S. in exchange for use of the strait. 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
9: From the FIFA World Cup.

Tonight, clear and a low of 71. For Wednesday, sunny and hot again, 94 the high, 102 the heat index. Wednesday night, cleared, 71. Thursday, sunny and hot and a high of 93. To see the extended forecast, visit our website, WKVI.com.

So I was talking about the John and Jerry in Tennessee, married 80 years. One of their favorite things to do, and they do this all the time, is they go to their local McDonald's every Friday and get a sausage McMuffin with egg. The employees honored them with a special sign under the Golden Arch of celebrating their 80 years together. That was pretty sweet. So here's another good feel story for you. 21-year-old woman from Texas turned her front porch into a bakery. Her name is Angela Henson, and her business is called Little Bit Bakery. It's so popular, people line up for hours just to get her fresh sourdough bread, English muffins, cinnamon rolls, and other yummy baked goods. And that's nice. I like that. My daughter just started a bakery like that, too, and she enjoys making sourdough things and breads and cakes and things like that, and that's pretty cool. And another thing, what was it? I remember one time there was a lady did the same thing in Chesterton. She had soups and breads, started on her front porch. She had one of those bigger homes with the front porch added on. I wouldn't say it was a Victorian, but it just wasn't your normal. It was one of those bigger houses from the 40s. And that's what she did. And I remember I worked for a heating and cooling company back then, because back in radio, you didn't always do radio. You did radio, then you did other stuff. And then you either did more radio and a little bit of, you were always doing something. And I remember working for a heating and cooling company, had to go fix her water heater at the time. So I stopped in and I saw that, and I was hooked from that moment on. I remember Julie and I were just dating at the time, and I was like, no, we're going to, listen, this is what we're going to do. And, gosh, she had to be in her mid-70s, started this, and did real well. It's really cool.

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So today is what? National Mac and Cheese Day. How do you like your mac and cheese? 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Now, one thing my daughter Tiffany can do, she can take a box, the generic box of dried cheese, macaroni and cheese, and she can actually make that taste really good. I don't know how. I know she uses milk. Maybe she uses cream, but uses butter melted in there, and then she's got that, uses the packet, and it comes out really good. Now, I'm very proud of our mac and cheese, but I eat mine different now because we've had it so long. Try your mac and cheese with chicken and buffalo sauce. That's pretty good. You can get yourself a chicken bacon ranch mac and cheese. That's also very good. You can get kind of different ones. I've had them where they've put pork and onions together. That's really good. But yeah, you can eat mac and cheese a bunch of different ways. Have you ever had a mac and cheese pizza? We occasionally will do some of those. People will ask for them. It's basically your pizza crust. Some have the sauce, the regular pizza sauce, marinara, or some will use the cheese sauce that we use for the mac and cheese. So they'll have a sauce, a cheese sauce base. Then we'll put some mozzarella cheese down, then mac and cheese on top, a little bit of sprinkle on top of that, and cook it in the oven. There you love it. Comes out pretty good. I like baked mac and cheese. That's where you put the breadcrumbs on top, you put it in the oven. Oh, yeah, that's pretty good, too. I've had mac and cheese on two pieces of sourdough bread put in a panini press. That's really good. I like to put Frank's Red Hot because I put that stuff on everything. Mix in with my mac and cheese. It's pretty good, too. So there, I'm looking as I'm discussing cool mac and cheese things to see when the first one came around. And I have not found, nothing at all there. Okay. I thought they'd be like, oh, yeah, the first mac and cheese was made back in 1812 or something, and some guy named, you know, Macaroni came up with it. But I do not know. Nope. Okay. So they don't say when it showed up. They don't when it happened. They just know today is National Mac and Cheese Day.

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2: 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Here's Barb Eckert, Activities Director.
3: Friday, we've got a car cruise in. We're hoping the weather holds out. Anybody can bring their classic. There's no awards given for that. There's no entry fee. We just want you to share your classic with those that remember it best. We also have Gordo's food truck out of Lafayette that will be here for the community or anybody that would like to partake of that food truck.
4: Saturday is the big day, Barb.
3: Yeah. Yeah, that's the market. We've got the summer market that we are going to be doing. And we have vendors that are coming that have their wares, whether it's crafts or food or whatever it may be. We also have the Two Sisters food truck that will be here. The patio will be bringing ice cream. And we also have you DJing.
4: Yeah, looking forward to it. We have a good time.
3: Yes, we do. Always.
4: Well, it's a big week, Parkview, and it's a beautiful place to be in. Such camaraderie and just a great atmosphere all the way around, Barb.
3: Thank you. Thank you. We enjoy what we do.
4: All right. It's all going on this week at Parkview Haven there in Francisville. Beautiful facility and love hanging out there. Okay, Barb, thanks for chatting with me, and we'll be passing on the word as I have been every day.
3: All right. Thank you very much.
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1: Fox News, I'm John Saucier. President Trump giving up his demand for a 20% reimbursement fee on cargo passing through the Strait of Hormuz. Texas Republican Representative Michael McCaul on Fox says,
2: I don't like validating this idea of a 20% toll on ships going through. So if it doesn't make it right if we do it, and we thought it was wrong when they did it.
1: Instead, the president is looking for trade and investment from allies who are using the strait. Senate Minority Leader Chuck Schumer, speaking on an ICE shooting yesterday in Biddeford, Maine, he notes that if specific legislation had been passed, body cameras could have been utilized during this incident.
3: If Republicans had passed our bill, there would be body cameras, proper agent ID, warrant requirements, and other common sense reforms, and these killings might not have happened.
1: No video evidence was obtained from the shooting. The case is under investigation. America's listening to Fox News.
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5: The Stark County Plan Commission took a step towards a possible countywide prohibition on commercial data centers during its July 8th meeting, directing staff to begin preparing information and a preliminary draft ordinance for discussion. I'm Becca Shepherd for Stark County Family Dentistry from the WKVI Information Center. Resolution 2026-PC-15, which addresses data processing, high-density computing facilities, and digital asset mining, was presented to Commission during Wednesday's meeting. Commissioners were told that staff needed direction on whether to spend the coming months developing regulations for data centers or focusing efforts on preparing a possible prohibition. Several residents spoke up during the public comment portion of the meeting urging the commission to prohibit commercial data centers in Stark County. Speakers expressed concerns about preserving the county's rural character, protecting the agricultural land and water resources, and limiting industrial development. Although unable to attend the meeting, Stark County Surveyor and Plan Commission member Gwen Rentz submitted a letter that was read into the record. In the letter, Rentz recommended prohibiting commercial data centers throughout the unincorporated areas of Stark County rather than regulating where they may be permitted. The commission voted to hold a 30-minute workshop during its next public meeting, during which members will be provided with the county's comprehensive plan and a prepared preliminary draft showing what a possible prohibition could look like for discussion. Members also stated that no decision has been made and that the purpose of the workshop is to gather information and to determine whether sufficient legal and factual support exists for a future ordinance. A press release from State Representatives Kendall Culp and Jim Pressel shares that Stark County will receive $750,189 in state funding for local road and bridge projects. The funding comes from the Community Crossings Matching Grant Program. The press release shares that the program offers funding to communities for road repairs, bridge maintenance, intersection upgrades, and other infrastructure projects. Through this funding round, a total of 147 cities, towns, and counties statewide received $84 million in state matching grants. The release goes on to say that this round of funding brings the total of Community Crossings grants for fiscal year 2026 to just over $165 million for 340 communities. The next call for projects through the program will open in September. To be eligible for funding, smaller municipalities must contribute 20% in local funds, while larger communities are required to provide a 50% match. State guidelines also ensure that half of the available matching funds each year are directed to communities and counties with populations of 50,000 or fewer. Since 2016, the Community Crossings Program has invested over $2 billion in enhancing local roads and bridges. The U.S. National Weather Service of Northern Indiana shared an update yesterday afternoon on the heat and humidity that's expected to be on the rise throughout the rest of this week. Temperatures and heat index are expected to peak tomorrow, Wednesday. Northern Indiana can expect temperatures this week in the mid to upper 90s with heat indices around 100 degrees every day. The announcement also shared that there will be a heat advisory going into effect along and north of U.S. 24 from noon to 8 p.m. Eastern Time today, Tuesday, July 14th. Heat safety tips that are shared by the Weather Service for temperatures this high include avoiding strenuous outdoor activities, wearing light, loose-fitting clothing. Make sure to take breaks in shaded or air-conditioned locations and stay hydrated. Also recognize the signs of heat illness and never leave children or pets unattended in vehicles. The report indicates that there is some uncertainty on how humid it will be later in the week, meaning the heat advisory may be extended or redeclared as we

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2: From the Tri-County Weather Center today, sunny and hot, 93 will be your high. Heat index right around 100. Tonight, clear and a low of 71. For Wednesday, sunny and hot again, 94 the high, 102 the heat index. Wednesday night, cleared, 71. Thursday, sunny and hot and a high of 93. To see the extended forecast, visit our website, WKVI.com. 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
3: Corn and soybeans lower, wheat higher. I'm Eric Pfeiffer. This is Hoosier Ag Today's Midday Farm Market Update. Several factors are turning corn and beans lower today. Shifting weather models, showing a cooler pattern, stripping away some of the extreme heat we've been seeing. Corn and soybean good to excellent ratings both went up 1% yesterday, despite many believing that heat may be chipped away at yield potential, and we have some consolidation in profit-taking near these recent highs. Here at midday, September corn down 3 3/4, 437 1/4. Dees corn down 3.5, 459 3/4. August beans down 6.5, 1190 1/4. Down 4 3/4 on the November to 1190. Wheat turning the other direction, some tight U.S. supplies leading that market higher, up 5.5 on the September, 640 3/4. In livestock, August live cattle down 250 to 232.22, and August lean hogs up 25 cents, 98.35. I'm Eric Pfeiffer, Hoosier Ag Today, your trusted ag source for 20 years.
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5: A drop in corn and bean futures, wheat higher. This is Hoosier Ag Today. I'm Andy Eubank with the Tuesday Farm Market Closing Report. Weather risk declined a bit with new forecasts and crop ratings yesterday improved a percentage point in corn and beans. Sell off 2 to 4 cents. Final numbers, September corn 438.5 down 2.5 cents. Dees down 2 3/4 at 460.5. March also down 2 3/4, 475 3/4. August and September beans down 4 cents. August 1192 3/4. Novi 1191 down 3 3/4. September wheat gains 9 3/4, 645. Mixed in the meats, August live cattle down $3.30, 231.42. August lean hogs 98.45, up 35. I'm Andy Eubank, Hoosier Ag Today, your trusted ag source for 20 years.
6: This is a Bloomberg Money Minute. Inflation rising 3.5% in June year over year. The first time overall consumer prices declined from the year prior in 6 years. That's easing pressure on the Fed to consider interest rate hikes when it meets 2 weeks from now. Add in some blowout earnings from five of the nation's biggest banks this morning to kick off the new earnings season, and investors were able to overlook the worsening tensions in the Middle East.

0: At the closing bell, the Dow was 10 points higher, but the NASDAQ shot up 234 points, a nearly 1% jump on a rebound in chipmaker stocks. The S&P was up 28. And with the U.S. late today striking more targets in Iran, oil is higher in late trading near 80 bucks a barrel. And the Taco Bell chain removing some ingredients at select restaurants as a precaution, including lettuce, amid a cyclospora outbreak that has sickened thousands across the U.S. Officials have not confirmed a link to the chain or any specific ingredient just yet. Tom Busby, Bloomberg Radio.
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All right. I kind of came across this, which I thought was interesting. Now, I knew about this. Technically, bananas aren't grown on trees. The banana plant is sometimes called a banana tree, but it's actually an herb since it has a succulent stem instead of a wooden one. And, you know, the banana trees aren't very tall, and they can only grow, they only make the bananas that you eat once. And what they do is, since it's a root-based plant, technically, they do is they chop it down and then they cut the tree down and then something else sprouts out and there you've got more. It's kind of neat. I didn't know that, but fresh bananas like that are really good. Well, you can't eat them as green as they are. But for us tourists, when you're on vacation, it's kind of like with the coconut, you know. They'll cut one open, you'll drink the coconut oil water, which is gross. But Julie likes it, so there we go. So I found out that there are more than 400 different flavors of Kit Kats produced in Japan. And I know you can order some of these online. So they have pear-flavored Kit Kats. And I know you know what Kit Kats are. I mean, they're probably one of my favorites. They're great at Halloween. But anyway, they have pear, soybean, blueberry, cheesecake, green tea, and wasabi. A wasabi Kit Kat. Oh, my gosh. I'm going to look up really quick. I'm going to find the top 10 Kit Kat flavors from Japan. There we go. I know I can look that up pretty quick. But, yeah, I've had wasabi Kit Kats before. They were it was disgusting. So here we go. So we just talked about that, okay? So I just pulled up the top 10. Here we go. Wasabi is number 10. But since it's got the chocolate mixed in and all that other stuff, the horseradish doesn't really do. And they've got the sweet white chocolate on it. Okay. So let's see. Number 9, I cannot pronounce it. It's a milk tea. Okay, so it's got black tea extract between the wafers. Okay. Number 9 is Japanese sake. Okay. It's got sake powder in it. Number 7 is strawberry. Number 6 is apple. Number 5 is roasted green tea. Number 4 is Tokyo bananas. They said it tastes more like a sponge cake. Strawberry cheesecake is number 3. It's a Mount Fuji edition. Number 2, gosh, what is that? Okay, dark chocolate is what that is. It started out with a word I can pronounce. I kept reading it was dark chocolate. And the number 1 in Japan of their Kit Kats was the green tea. And I've had that before, and it's not bad. And so they have over 400 unique Kit Kat varieties. You should look that up. I just gave you the top 10 there. A little bit of what's going on there. I mean, gosh, 400. I could read a couple every hour from now until the end of next week.

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3: Yep, thanks for checking. I like the car. How long have you been a rideshare driver?
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tonight. I'll be back tomorrow a little bit after 3 o'clock. Rich Wallen will be back tomorrow morning after 5 a.m. at the WKVI Morning Show. 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

0: Well, we are excited about this weekend's Culver Lake Fest for 2026. Justin Croy is on the air with me. Justin, give us the lowdown for Friday and Saturday.
1: Thank you, Rich. This year's Culver Lake Fest will take place July 17th, 18th, and 19th in the Town Park in beautiful Culver, Indiana on Lake Max in Kentucky. Our festival opens at 4 o'clock on Friday. Some of our highlights of Friday include the Miss Max pageant, as well as our Salute the Troops flag ceremony and an honor ceremony honoring all of our first responders. We'll have live music Friday night, and then on Saturday, we will have our Waves of Freedom 5K run, our annual Lake Fest parade, and entertainment all throughout the day, and finally concluding on Saturday night with fireworks. Sunday includes our annual car show and a new event this year. We will be having canoe races on Lake Max in Kentucky, our free throw contest, and several other events as well.
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0: Hey, let's take a look at WKVI's community calendar. The big news, a couple events this week. How about Culver Lake Fest? It's going on Friday, Saturday, and Sunday. Regular festival food, of course, there. They'll have a special Salute the Troops flag ceremony taking place on Friday. Miss Max registration is at 5 o'clock on Friday as well. And they'll have live music that night. The pageant's there. Beer garden will be open. It's at the park area. Going to be going through the events with Justin Croy this week on WKVI. Like Saturday's hot dog eating contest. And Saturday they also have a turtle and frog race. That sounds fun. Okay, a lot going on, Culver Lake Fest. But then let's look at Winamac. It is time for the annual Power from the Past show. That takes place on Thursday, starting Thursday. And you can enjoy that Thursday, Friday, and Saturday. This year, they are featuring Oliver and Hart Parr. There's a lot going on at this event in Winamac at the park. Of course, they have a flag raising every day, and they'll start off the events, and you can check out some things that were done in days gone by. Other events include a horse pull. They'll have a cruise in. Headhunters Car Club is sponsoring that. So check out the daily schedule of events for Power from the Past. It's all on WKVI's community calendar. Yeah, that's this week. It's a big week. Also, Thursday in the city of Knox, Mr. Big Boy is here. Yeah, the Big Boy 4014 train will arrive on Thursday between 12:30 and 1:30, and they'll make a stop. It's a big festival day in Knox, so do not miss that. Check out all the community calendar events on WKVI.com. You can find it on the community calendar page, brought to us on air by Papa Farm Pizza. That wood-fired pizza truck is out for the season. They open daily, the restaurant, Tuesday through Saturday at 3 p.m.
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0: Middle East. Immigration enforcement is pausing most traffic stops to allow agents to go through more training. Fox's Alexis McAdams.
1: The pause in most vehicle stops during immigration enforcement operations follows two fatal ICE-involved shootings in less than a week. One was yesterday morning in the state of Maine, where DHS says a migrant who was in the country illegally was shot and killed by an ICE agent.
0: Now, another ICE-involved shooting happened in Texas. Both encounters have led to anti-ICE protests. 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
3: From the Tri-County Weather Center for tonight, clear and a low of 71. For Wednesday, sunny and hot, 94 the high. Heat index right around 102. Wednesday night, clear and 71. Thursday, sunny and hot again, 93 the high. Thursday night, clear and 71. Your outlook for Friday, 30% chance of showers and a high of 91. To see the extended forecast, visit our website, wkvi.com.

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